0: Healey, who resigned as Defence Secretary, criticised the Treasury in a common speech. A court heard a group of children thought a boy was joking when it's alleged he didn't deny killing a 9-year-old girl. Aria Thorpe died in Weston-super-Mare in Somerset in December. The teenager denies charges of murder and manslaughter. Up to 15,000 England fans are expected in Dallas as Thomas Tuchel's side finally get their World Cup underway against Croatia tonight. Jude Bellingham, Bukayo Saka and John Stones are fighting for a place in the starting lineup. Whoever is picked, these England fans are ready for another roller coaster ride.
1: I think it's going to be difficult. I think we're going to have to struggle through quite a few games.
2: I feel like Tuchel's got a good system going now.
1: I think it's going to be 2-0. 2-0 England. I think it's going to be quite an easy dispatch.
3: I think 4-0. I think Croatia... I think Croatia will crumble in the second half.
0: And England cricket captain Nat Sivir-Brunt suffered an injury scare as they got their second win of the Women's T20 World Cup. She retired out on 48 runs with muscle tightness, but her team went on to secure a 4-wicket win against Ireland and Southampton. From Sky News, I'm Ruth McKee.
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1: Top stories this hour. The Ministry of Defence has confirmed a Russian warship's warning shots were not aimed at a British yacht, but were an attempt to avoid a crash. Yesterday, Moscow claimed the gunfire was used to warn off a yacht they claimed was on a dangerous course towards the frigate Admiral Grigorovich in the English Channel. There were no injuries and the yacht was not damaged. Here's our Moscow correspondent, Ivor Bennett.
2: A lot of people will look at this response from the Russians and think, were warning shots, gunfire, really necessary towards a yacht, even if it is that close? It still seems like quite a leap to suddenly jump up to warning shots. And whether this was by accident or by design, I think this will clearly inflame these heightened tensions.
1: Meanwhile, there's been fresh criticism about the potential impact of not properly investing in defence. The head of the armed forces has signalled possible consequences in military training. The Border Force has seized 12 tonnes of cannabis, its biggest ever capture. It had an estimated worth of £139 million and was hidden inside two shipping containers arriving in Southampton from Canada. Pizza Hut is being sold in a deal valued at £2 billion. The restaurant chain will fall under a private equity firm. England beat Ireland by 4 wickets to make it 2-2 at the Women's T20 World Cup. But captain Nat Siver Brunt suffered an injury scare. She retired out on 48 runs. Vice-captain Charlie Dean tells Sky Sports News it was a sensible move.
3: I think she just had a bit of tightness. I think it's credit to Nat, who she is, that precautionary took herself off to not do anything further damage. I'm on standby, but hopefully it won't be needed.
1: And Kylian Mbappe became France's all-time leading goal scorer as they made a winning start at the World Cup. His brace helped them to a 3-1 win against Senegal in their tournament opener. From Sky News, I'm Ruth McKee.
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1: The top stories this hour. The Ministry of Defence has confirmed warning shots fired by a Russian warship near a British yacht in the English Channel were not aimed at the vessel. It agrees with Russia's assessment that it was an attempt to prevent a possible collision. John Foreman is a former military advisor to the UK's ambassador in Moscow.
2: There are rules which govern the movement of ships and yachts at sea, which govern thousands of interactions a day at sea. They're governed by the International Maritime Organization. They exist to avoid incidents like this. So I'm surprised that whatever happened, by the reason, the rules weren't followed.
1: Former Defence Secretary John Healey says his resignation was necessary to secure the future of Britain's armed forces. He's predicted the current defence investment plans will fall well short of what is required. Nearly one in five 18 to 24-year-old men don't recognise controlling someone's spending as abuse. That's according to Home Office research, as banks have joined forces to highlight abusive economic behaviours. A consumer group is urging shoppers not to pay full price for certain food items, which is found some products are almost always on offer. In sport, England captain Harry Kane feels he's in some of the best form of his career, heading into England's opening game of the World Cup. He'll move level with David Beckham when he wins his 115th cap tonight. Kane has had a record-breaking season where he scored 58 goals for his club Bayern Munich.
3: From a personal point of view, it's coming off the best season that I've ever had, which is obviously pleasing. And yeah, just from a physical point of view, just feel in great shape. And I think everyone is eager to, you know, prove that we have the capabilities of going far in this tournament.
1: England cricket captain Nat Sivir-Brunt suffered an injury scare as they got their second win of the Women's T20 World Cup. She retired out on 48 runs, but her team went on to secure a 4-wicket win against Ireland. From Sky News, I'm Ruth McKee.
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1: The top stories this hour. The owners of the British yacht that faced warning shots from a Russian warship have said the move was totally unnecessary. Jane and Alan Kelvey from Buckinghamshire were sailing in the English Channel when they encountered the Russian frigate Admiral Grigorovich. The Ministry of Defence has confirmed Russian claims the alert was sounded to prevent a collision. Our correspondent Olivia Guthrie has been speaking to the couple.
2: The couple were clear to tell me that they hadn't actually been fired at by the Russian ship. These were very much shots into the air, and they took them to be some kind of warning to them, but they say that it was still extremely alarming.
1: There has been fresh criticism about the potential impact of not properly investing in defence. The head of the armed forces has signalled possible consequences in training, while John Healey, who resigned as defence secretary, criticised the Treasury in a Commons speech. The public spending watchdogs found the British Council still hasn't paid back a COVID loan of nearly £200 million. A report from the National Audit Office suggests the soft power body doesn't expect to return to profit until at least 2029. England manager Thomas Tuchel says winning the World Cup would be the pinnacle of his career. He takes charge of his first game at a major tournament when England face Croatia in Dallas tonight.
3: It's the biggest tournament in the world. It's the biggest competition. The biggest players play in the same tournament. So we dream. I think we have a right to dream, but we don't want to be delusional. We know that it comes with a responsibility, and the responsibility is on the effort.
1: Captain Harry Kane will draw level with David Beckham when he wins his 115th cap tonight. And Kylian Mbappe became France's all-time leading goalscorer as they made a winning start at the World Cup. His brace helped them to a 3-1 win against Senegal in their tournament opener. From Sky News, I'm Ruth McKee.
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1: The top stories this hour. The owners of the British yacht that faced warning shots from a Russian warship have said the move was totally unnecessary. Jane and Alan Kelvey from Buckinghamshire were sailing in the English Channel when they encountered the Russian Admiral Grigorovich. Our correspondent Olivia Guthrie's been speaking to them.
2: The couple were clear to tell me that they hadn't actually been fired at by the Russian ship. These were very much shots into the air, but and they took them to be some kind of warning to them, but they say that it was still extremely alarming.
1: The Ministry of Defence is investigating. Jeremy Clarkson's revealed he's been diagnosed with an aggressive form of cancer. The TV presenter announced the news on his show Clarkson's Farm, where he's seen telling his shocked co-stars. He doesn't say what kind of cancer he has. The 66-year-old had warned fans online about a shift in tone.
3: Ordinarily, we try to keep the show bucolic and charming and cheerful. But the final two episodes, they're none of those things, really. They're a difficult watch.
1: Wes Streeting's predicting the Prime Minister will face a leadership challenge next week. The former Health Secretary says he doesn't think Sir Keir Starmer's listening to voters. Younger men are far less likely to recognise controlling someone's spending as abuse. The Home Office, which is teaming up with banks to act, found just nearly one in five 18 to 24-year-olds don't consider it abusive. Pub bookings have gone up by nearly 300% as fans make plans to watch England play in the World Cup tonight. Hospitality is expected to see a 42% sales boost across the group stage of the tournament. And Lionel Messi's equaled the all-time goal-scoring record at the World Cup. He scored a hat-trick as Argentina got their campaign underway with a 3-0 win over Algeria. That's the latest from Sky News. I'm Faye De Silva.
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4: On game day, it has to be your lucky pants. And look, works every time. Not that you noticed. You're lost in another winning moment. Rich, thick ketchup oozing onto a juicy burger. Back of the net. Because when it comes to the taste you love, it has to be Heinz.
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5: Good morning. Today's weather, 24 degrees at its highest, light clouds and a moderate breeze.
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5: A very good morning. We made it through to hump day right now. 17th of June 2026 and it's currently 4 minutes past 6 o'clock in the morning. I'll tell you what, it feels like it's going to be a bit colder today as well. But we're all in store for an okay-ish day. Yesterday was beautiful. But it's the big one. England's first match tonight.
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0: chand mera dil, chand mera. I love that Fahim Abdullah version as well. Good morning, morning, morning. It's Wednesday. I've woken up proper tired today, but you know what? It's the proper energy, because tonight, that all-important match, England's first match in the World Cup 2026. Way! And I don't know, I'm quite nervous for England at the moment. I am quite nervous for them. I don't know what's going to happen. I don't even know who pips to be like the best in this World Cup. But England, we always got hopes for it as well. They're playing Croatia. It's a sore old time as well, though. Playing against Croatia, isn't it? Right, good morning, how we all doing? It started off proper cold, right? I don't know if I wore the right outfit. Again, I've come in my shorts and I'm like, hang on, that was a bit too cold this morning. Morning, how's Gargi? How you doing? Mr. Parthok, you're up nice and early as well. He goes, Donny, can you say good morning to everyone? Firstly to yourself, then to all the listeners, and then the entire listeners' families. I like that. That's really lovely, man. It's really lovely of you. Good morning out to Sala. She goes, happy Wednesday, everyone. Hope you all have a beautiful day. And then Waj, good morning. You're up nice and early as well. He's saying, good morning. With a couple of love hearts as well. Morning, Gargi. How you doing? And that's Mr. Khan all the way from the lovely island. And out to the 059. Always quite active right now. What's going on? Was there a party last night? And no one invited me. Is that what happened? Yeah? Seriously? Oh, man. I miss out on all the best things as well. Don't worry, we'll do another party in the morning. It's called the Brasco and Brekkie Show, and it's called the Breakfast Show here at Like Radio. The one you're listening to right now. Oh, that was me trying to be clever. It's podcast day. Well, we're filming. We're filming today our brand new podcasts episodes. I see the crew all getting ready outside. Nice and early start for them as well.
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0: 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Time to get him back. It's 15 minutes past 6 o'clock.

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3: Good morning, this is Cameron McGarva here. First of all, to Croydon on the A212 Coombe Road eastbound. Still got that closure there this morning with the roadworks from Southend through to St. Peter's Road. Delays expected ongoing until the 17th of June, that one. Elsewhere in Richmond, the A305 Eaton Street, that one-way street, again, that's closed with ongoing water main work from the square through to Paradise Road. Now, your public transport this morning, having a look there this morning, we've got the District Line Emergency Engineering Works. Severe delays in the district line between Turnham Green and Richmond, and we've got issues with the Mildmay London Overground line due to no service between Wilson Junction and Clapham Junction.
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0: Aguilera. I do love Adnan Sami on this one. He's proper swagger like Jagger, isn't it? Good morning. It is Like a Radio locked in right now. I'm just going to look at the news stories, find out what's going on. The UK will play its full part in getting the Strait of Hormuz reopened as soon as possible, Sir Keir Starmer has pledged. The government has objected to proposed reschedule deal for Thames Water in a move which takes the UK's largest water company a step closer to form of nationalisation. And Harry Kane is set to tick off another milestone against Croatia later on today when he will equal Sir David Beckham's 115 caps for the Three Lions. That's definitely going to be a massive today as well. Remember 9 p.m. at the football tonight. Looks like we're going to have a late night tonight, isn't it? At some point anyway. But England take on Croatia. They're the top stories that are trending currently at the moment. Just to let you know, the 17th of June is officially the day we celebrate Apple Strudel Day as well as Eat Your Veggies Day. So there you go. Eat some veggies and top it off with some Apple Strudel.
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0: 6:31 in the morning. You know that 90s feeling? It only comes, it brings joy always. So why not use one of our favourites? Good old Narayan Alaka Yagnit right now. It's Wednesday. A very good morning. If you're locked in, drop us a sign or a signal. 07424 22 22 22. Let us know where you're going to be watching the match today.

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5: Good morning, this is Cameron McGarvey here. First of all, to the M4 eastbound between Junction 6 for Slough and Junction 5 for Langley. One lane closed with a breakdown. Traffic is coping fairly well so far though. Just coming in, the M40 southbound at Junction 2 for the A355 at Beaconsfield. One lane out with a car fire, so do take care on the approach there. A13 westbound at Dagenham, seeing the usual congestion now from Raynham to Barking and the Lodge Avenue flyover. Travel time 25 minutes there so far. And then just line, severe delays due to emergency engineering works between Turnham Green and Richmond, and issues on the Mildmay London Overground line. That's your latest traffic and travel.
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1: The top stories this hour. A retired British couple have described the moment a Russian warship fired towards their yacht in the English Channel as surreal. The Ministry of Defence has confirmed Russia's claims that Admiral Grigorovich sent out warning shots to avoid a collision. But the couple say the move was totally unnecessary. John Foreman, a former military advisor to the UK's ambassador in Moscow, says this shouldn't have happened.
2: There are rules which govern the movement of ships and yachts at sea, which govern thousands of interactions a day at sea. They're governed by the International Maritime Organization. They exist to avoid incidents like this. So I'm surprised that whatever happened, by the reason, the rules weren't followed.
1: Jeremy Clarkson has revealed he has cancer. The TV presenter shared his diagnosis on Clarkson's Farm, which premiered overnight. He'd warned fans on Instagram the latest episodes would be a difficult watch. A body has been found after a British man went missing while swimming in Portugal last week. It was recovered off the coast of Albufeira yesterday. Wes Streeting's indicated he's prepared to trigger a leadership contest as early as next week, unless Sir Keir Starmer sets out a time table for his departure. The former health secretary insists he has the backing of enough Labour MPs to stand. He says the uncertainty surrounding the Prime Minister can't continue.
3: I don't think he's listened to his cabinet. I don't think he's listened to the parliamentary party. And I don't think he's listened to the voters who only in May sent the Labour Party an extremely humbling message at the ballot box.
1: A consumer group's urging shoppers not to pay full price for certain food items because they're always on offer. A Which investigation found clear patterns of discount cycles for products like Special K cereal and Fox's chocolate biscuits. And Lionel Messi has become the World Cup's joint top all-time scorer with a hat-trick. Reigning champions Argentina began their defence with a 3-0 victory over Algeria. From Sky News, I'm Fayda Silva.
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6: 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And one will say, the cat is stuck up a tree again. And every second, a BT employee will answer and connect those calls to the emergency services.
5: At the third stroke, the time from BT will be brilliant.
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4: Right, the weather in London today is going to be a bit grey and a bit muggy. Temperatures around 24 degrees at Celsius, but at least it's dry. Not in Manchester, though. In Manchester today, light rain and a gentle breeze as temperatures rise up to around 23 degrees.
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4: Good morning, Ruxus. Like, Donny, I can't believe it's hump day already. Good morning, it is his hump day. It's going to be a bit of a grimmer one as well, but good morning. The big match is happening tonight. 9 o'clock, England take on Croatia. Let's see what happens. And then Harry Kane tonight is going to equal Beckham's record of 115 caps, which means he's played for England 115 times.
0: Let's return to the biggest hits back to back. 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

0: I'll tell you what, that's what the England team are listening to this morning, isn't it? To get ready to get that Durunder vibe going on as well. It's 12 minutes past 7 o'clock. That was Ari, Ari, Ari. Wait, does that actually mean sore, sore, sore? Good morning out to Rosie, out to Gargi, morning out to Central as well. Central, did your boss really catch you out and say, Central, is that really you that I keep hearing like a radio? Morning, Sedg, it's you. And shout out to your boss, by the way, in case he's listening.
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0: Also, don't forget, this Sunday, Father's Day, by the way. I feel bad for the dads, innit? You're always like, Dad, what do you want? At least mums are like, oh, I want some nice scented candles, some bath bombs. You ask Dad, what do you want? And he's probably just going to get some Old Spice and whatnot as well. But don't forget Daddy. And while you're getting something for Daddy, make sure you say something to Mummy, because she'll be upset.

0: Oh, it feels like ages since I heard that one. Lembo Hurts on the Podia. One of the best tunes of always. 17 minutes past 7 o'clock in the morning. 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
0: So as you heard earlier on, Argentina 3-0 against Algeria. That put Messi up the top goal scorer at the moment as well. Come on, Messi, with his hat trick. Just letting you know, Austria and Jordan. Austria got 3, Jordan 1. Portugal later on at 6 o'clock are playing against Congo. And then later on, the big match, England versus Croatia. Now, I should be a bit excited about Portugal because they're actually my team in the sports, in the sweepstakes. I don't know why I'm not getting excited about them. Also, Ronaldo. Yeah, come on, baby. Come on. But yeah, definitely the big one that everyone's getting excited about as well. Shout out to Viru. He goes, Donny, England all the way. Good morning out to Sushil. He goes, definitely England as well. But he goes, I'm nervous because I think Croatia took us out last time. It's all going to be revealed tonight as the match kicks off. This could set the tone for the World Cup for us.
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0: Morning, that's Krishma. Just letting you know, it's 18 minutes past 7 o'clock in the morning. It is hump day. And in about 5 minutes from now, we're going to do this morning's blockbuster. I haven't written the poem yet, though.
2: Brasco.
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3: Good morning, this is Cameron McGarvey here. Now, the M25 anti-clockwise at junction 1A for the Dartford Tunnel. We've got the, broken down vehicle. It was removed very quickly. However, congestion back to the junction 2 for the A2 at Darrenth. The M11 southbound just before the North Circular stop start now with a travel time there of around 20 minutes. And the M4 onto the elevated section. Delays from junction 3 for the A312 at Hayes to junction 2 for the A4 at Brentford. And again, adding 20 minutes. Minutes to your journey there. District Line still got severe delays due to emergency engineering works between Turnham Green and the Richmond stations. That's your latest traffic and travel.
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I'm having a bit of a moment recently, right? The other day, I found a shop near me that does like aloo puri and kale chane. Has anyone ever had aloo puri and kale chane? Like, I really wanted it, but I don't think I could digest it how I used to. It's old people problems, isn't it? When you sit there and think, oh, I don't know if I can digest it. So aloo puri, one of the blessed things of life. Why does Indian food have to be so like yummy and scrummy like this, that if you're diabetic, you're not allowed any of it? Like, I hate it. The minute you're diabetic, no, you can't eat it. 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Yeah, less salad car. 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No, you can't put pomegranate in it. It's crazy, isn't it? Good morning out to Mr. Rocky Khan. How you doing? Good morning out to Chaz. Morning. So basically, I don't know if you know, right? On the status on WhatsApp, I turn around and I put, I heard there's a big match on. Who's playing? And I love the fact that everyone started answering. I mean, I know, I just read it out to you. But I thought, you know, good way to initiate everyone talking this morning. I'm feeling extra tired. I don't know why. It's like one of those where I can't even get my voice out right now as well, isn't it? I'm sitting here, I'm like, oh, I just want to go like, ugh. That's what it is about hump days. Hump days are one of those, like, I think officially on hump day, on a Wednesday, it should be allowed to walk around and communicate like a cave person. Like, we should be able to walk up to people and go, oh. Yeah, I don't know. Did you understand? I'm going to say something right now. I'm going to do this morning's. Yeah, I'm going to do it. Brasco's Blockbuster. I'm going to do this morning's Blockbuster in caveman style.

0: Tonight I've lost it, mate. I've lost it. Just be normal, Donny. Be normal. People are watching. People are watching. They'll know that you're insane. Just talk like a normal human. You've just got to be normal for 4 hours in the morning and you can go off and be a caveman, Donny. Sorry, the voice in my head is just talking to me. Today's poem, in normal style. From dry streets he builds his trade. Rules are bent and deals are made. A sharp cop hunts him step by step. Now every move could bring regret. Oi! Oi! I'll say that again. From dry streets, the clue there. From dry states have dry streets. I can't give it any more than that. From dry streets, he builds his trade. Rules are bent and deals are made. A sharp cop hunts him step by step, and now every move could bring him regret.
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0: It's the swagger he sings it with, isn't it? Mohamed Rafi with the old classic La Bianca. Good morning. Brasco's Blockbuster. Right, looking at today's poem, it goes like this. From dry streets, he builds his trade. Rules are bent and deals are made. A sharp cop hunts him step by step. And now every move could bring regret. I've got a couple of clues to add to it as well. Now, we mentioned dry state. Think about that, which one it could be. Bootleg king and a very tough cop. Any ideas what today's movie is, if you think you know?
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0: 22. Absolutely love it. Central, well done as well. She goes, Donnie, it actually sounds like Guru as well. It's not Guru, but I've not even seen Guru and I've not even seen this movie. So I couldn't even tell you as well this morning. Leica. But very good morning. Obviously, the big one's happening today. The match is happening. Oh, yeah. Well, a couple of matches are happening because the World Cup's happening, Donnie, isn't it? But we're talking about England. Everyone's getting excited about that. And apparently, if you are a boss at work, just have you know that most of your people probably might be in late tomorrow as well. Looking at the top stories on Wednesday, 17th of June at the moment, the UK will play its full part in getting the Strait of Hormuz reopened as soon as possible. Sir Keir Starmer has pledged. The government has objected to proposed a rescue deal for Thames Water in a move which takes the UK's largest water company a step closer to a form of nationalisation. Harry Kane set to kick off another milestone against Croatia later on today as he will equal Sir David Beckham's 115 caps playing for the Three Lions. Remember, the kickoff tonight is at 9 p.m.
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2: Do you know what? 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Right, I got a bit confused because Sophie had sent the answer in. And she turned around and she said, Donny, this movie's called Race. That Race?
4: Donny, this is Amik FTT. This is Race.
2: I always thought it was Race or something like that. Either way, you got the right answer. Well done to everyone right this morning. Rosie was like, Donny, I love Layla for this one. Oh, I'm so sorry, Layla. So sorry, Rosie, we've gone with Zalima. It's about 15 minutes to the top of that hour. That means you've got the traffic and travel coming up and then we're going to squeeze in some more music.

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1: Good morning, Cameron McGarvey here. Now, the M25 anti-clockwise at Junction 1A Dartford Tunnel still got congestion back to Junction 2 for the A2 at Darrenth after the earlier broken down vehicle. A13 Alfreds Way heading out of town at Barking just got reports in of an accident at the Lodge Avenue flyover. Congestion back already to Movers Lane underpass. M11 southbound stop start before the North Circular, travel time 20 minutes, and the M4 onto the elevated section got the usual delays between Junction 3 for the A312 at Hayes and Junction 2 for the A4 at Brentford. And public transport still got severe delays reported on the District and Piccadilly line.
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2: The top stories this hour. Inflation's remained unchanged despite most experts predicting the rate of price rises to accelerate again. It dropped to 2.8% in April because of the cut in the energy price cap and stayed the same in May. Our business correspondent Paul Kelso says the effects of the Iran war had been expected to push it back up.
3: What upward pressure there has been on prices has come from fuel, from petrol, which is up 25% nearly year on year, as we'd expect. But food inflation is pulling that back down. Food inflation has actually fallen.
2: Jeremy Clarkson's revealed he's been diagnosed with an aggressive form of cancer. The TV presenter announced the news on his show, Clarkson's Farm, where he's seen telling his shocked co-stars. He doesn't say what kind of cancer he has. The 66-year-old had warned fans online about a shift in tone.
4: Ordinarily, we try to keep the show bucolic and charming and cheerful. But the final two episodes, they're none of those things, really. They're a difficult watch.
2: The Ministry of Defence says it's investigating reports a Russian warship fired warning shots at a UK-registered yacht in the English Channel. A spokesperson says the shots were not aimed at the vessel. Wes Streeting's indicated he's prepared to trigger a leadership contest as early as next week, unless Sir Keir Starmer sets out a timetable for his departure. The former House Secretary insists he has the backing of enough Labour MPs to stand. Younger men are far less likely to recognise controlling someone's spending as abuse. The Home Office found just nearly one in five 18 to 24-year-olds don't consider it abusive behaviour. And pub bookings have gone up by nearly 300% as fans make plans to watch England play in the World Cup tonight. Tech provider Zonal expects to see a 42% sales boost in hospitality across the group stage. From Sky News, I'm Fayda Silver.
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5: Right, the weather in London today is going to be a bit grey and a bit muggy. Temperatures around 24 degrees at Celsius, but at least it's dry. Not in Manchester, though. In Manchester today, light rain and a gentle breeze as temperatures rise up to around 23 degrees.
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5: 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We're locked into Leica Radio, by the way. It's a Brasco and Brekkie show, and it's hump day. Hump days always feel a little bit harder, but then don't worry. We've got celebrations happening tonight as well. Well, I hope there's celebrations. That big match is happening. Portugal are playing against Congo. And then the one that we're all waiting for, England versus Croatia.
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0: Wait. Did I hear right at the beginning of that track?
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0: 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Akshay Kumar.
2: Laika.
0: Caught me off guard there a little bit. I was like, hang on, did Akshay Kumar just come on the radio?
2: Laika.

0: to the jungle's out, right? It's coming out this weekend. They'll be like, can you interview him? I'm like, oh my God, I didn't know what to do. I got a little bit nervous. In my heart, I was like, I don't know how to do this. Especially after I just cast off Akshay Kumar's ball bungler. And I thought, I mean, I'd love to interview the guy, but can you imagine, like, have you seen the trailer for the movie? I don't know which way it's going to go. I really hope it's going to be all right, Welcome to the Jungle. But I was pretty nervous, right? It's like once bitten, twice shy. I was so nervous. I was like, man, maybe his last movies have been rubbish. This one, it might be the same as well. Have you seen some reports that have been going on? And I was so bad. I was like, how am I going to deal with this, right? Because he's my, me and Akshay, yeah, we're brothers, even though he doesn't know it. He doesn't even know it. We look the same. I'm just a bit fatter. He's just got more hair as well. That's the only difference, really. You know, probably about 1 inch in height difference as well. But yeah, I'm sitting there. I'm like, how am I going to do this, right? He's going to know. Because all in my heart is like, Akshay, please, please, just do some proper movies. Can we get some Yeh Dilligi out of you? Can we get, like, Ek Rishta out of you? Can we get Dosti out of you? Something like that. I don't know. I can't say stuff like that to him, isn't it? That would have been quite new to me. But yeah, it's not happening. Because a few hours later, they sent me another message saying, Donnie, yeah, sorry, Saturday's cancelled, so it's not happening. So don't get excited. I'm not excited. I won't be talking to Akshay Kumar later on. Heartbroken. Anyway, one thing we will be doing is this morning's calculation. And after yesterday, we need something nice and easy. Oh, Gargi, I'm going off to Tenerife. This weekend, I'm flying off, so I'm going to be off next week, just to let you know. I'm at Tenerife. Don't get excited. I'm not on holiday. I'm not having a great holiday over there. Well, I will. I'm fitting some kind of holiday, especially at breakfast time in the hotel and whatnot. But I'm actually DJing. I'm going out to a wedding that I'm DJing at. Shout out to Leisha and Schlort. They booked me all the way from Chicago, which is crazy because they've like got amazing DJs in there. But they've been following me for a while and they're like, Donnie, we want to have you down at your wedding. I'm like, all right, cool. What's going on? Are we going to Chicago? They go, no, we're going to Tenerife. So that's where we're all going. We're going to Tenerife next week.
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0: Okay, G, time ho gaya.
1: Calca like elations. On like a breakfast.
0: Nah, man, like Dev is here right now. More out to Dev, how you doing? I'll check out your voice note right now. Wait, let's check it, because there's no way you've given out the answer.
2: Good morning, Donnie Rascal.
0: Morning.
2: I hope you are well.
0: I'm well.
2: It's been a long time. I've been really busy.
0: Yeah.
2: From there. Hope you have a good...
0: No, I appreciate you've been really busy, Dev, but what's the explanation? What you been busy doing, mate? You know, like, I don't think you're old enough to be doing your GCSEs. Have you had exams or something? Dev, that's right. But welcome back. Nice to have your ears. Right, good morning. Today's question's like this, right? It's just simple code. If the letter A equals 2... the letter B equals 4, the letter C equals 6, and the letter D equals 8, right? Carry on the whole alphabet. I'm asking you, if you add up the entire value of the phrase, it's coming home, what would be your answer? Yeah, you're ready for that, right? So if the code is A equals 2, B equals 4, C equals 6, and D equals 8, what is the total value when you add up the letters in the phrase, it's coming home, right? Hopefully we know how to spell it's coming home. I mean, I'm a bit sketchy. I missed out a G at the end, but add the G, right? So the phrase, it's coming home, what's the total value following that code?
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0: 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It's called the Valentine's Mashup from 2017.
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0: Hold up. I've got quite a few wrong answers. I'll repeat today's question.
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0: All right, Neum, Harmeet, Priyanshu, Sanvi Sharma, Sejal Dev, everyone that's been answering right now, Sneaky, everyone that's answering right now. Right, we're going to work this out together anyway. Today's calculation code is like this. The letter A equals 2. The letter B equals 4. The letter C equals 6. And the letter D equals 8. And the pattern carries on throughout the entire alphabet. Now, using this code, I want to know what the value of the phrase "it's coming home" would be. Right? So assuming we're all spending "it's coming home" together the right way. IT apostrophe S. Remember, apostrophe has no value. And then coming, yeah, home. And don't worry about the question mark. Right, so I'm asking you, in the code A equals 2, B equals 4, C equals 6, and D equals 8, what is the total value when you add up all the letters of the phrase "it's coming home"? If you think you know the answer, drop it straight into Leica.
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0: Suniti, don't worry. She's messaging saying, "Brasco, I'm completely confused." Do you know what you need to do, Snee, is write down all the letters of the alphabet. Don't miss them out, because I missed some out as well. There's 26 in total, right? Write out all the letters of the alphabet, then write 2, 4, 6, 8, all underneath them, and then choose the letters from "It's Coming Home" and add those numbers up together, and that'll give you an answer. You could do it, Snee. I got faith.
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4: Good morning, Cameron McGarvey here. Now, the M25 anti-clockwise at junction 1A Dartford Tunnel. The early broken down car has been recovered. However, traffic still queuing with congestion to junction 2 for the A2 at Darrenth. M4 eastbound just got reports sent of an early broken down vehicle from junction 6 Slough to junction 5 at Langley. Now, that's been recovered very quickly. All lanes have reopened, but very slow on the approach. Elsewhere, the M11 southbound just before the North Circular, delays of around 25 minutes. Public Transport District Line got severe delays due to emergency engineering works. The Mild May London Overground Line, no service between Wilson Junction and Clapham Junction. That's your latest traffic and travel.
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0: I'll give you all the 30 for this morning. Well done to Harmy. You get one of these because officially you were the first person to get today's answer correct. Oh, I love that. Love that. Good morning to Zohan. Morning to you as well. You're really close though, but you said 296. I wonder where you lost the four. Today's answer officially was 300, and that was from Niam. He got the right answer out to the 574. And good morning out to Priyanshu. What's today's answer?
1: Morning, Donny Priyanshu.
0: Morning.
1: Okay. Today's answer is.
0: Yeah?
2: 300. Thank you for the question. Have a great day. Bye.
0: Oh, I love that, brothers and sisters, man. I absolutely love that. Shout out to Pradeep. Well done to you as well. Good morning out to Sophia. Good morning out to Syra. Very good morning to you. Suniti, did you finally get it? Did you finally get it? Oh, no, I think we're lost. What did you get up with an answer? 3,214. No, it's not right. It's not right. Morning, Dev. Morning, morning, morning. You sent a voice note?
3: Morning, Donnie Rascal. Today's answer is 204 from Knoxendale.
0: Oh.
3: Hope you have a great...
0: Oh, Dave, I think we missed that. We missed out something. The phrase was, it's coming home. Morning, Atsu, Cav. Good morning, Sean Meyer.
4: Good morning, Donny Brasco. This is Sean.
5: And it's Meyer.
4: And today's calculation answer is...
0: Yeah.
5: That the value of it's coming home would be 300. Bye, have a great day.
0: Absolutely brilliant, you guys got it. And then morning out to Ikram Musa. There's a bit of debate going on in their vehicle right now. Musa reckons it was 290 and Ikram is 300. Oh my God, Musa, you're not going to be happy about this because today the sister has won. Today's answer officially was 300. It was just a good way to get everyone to say it's coming home, isn't it? Good morning out to Pradeep, out to Arush, well done to you as well. Out to Yogesh and Preet, very good morning. Morning out to Bash, morning Kamal. Morning out to the 574, out to Madiha, out to Kashiv, out to Nirmala, Ashok, Kantai, Nim, Minul, Jazz and Rosie.

0: shout out to the Geminis on their birthday today as well. 8:38 in the morning. It's a good friend of mine's birthday as well. Shout out to Nanaki Lali as well. We had some fun making up those food vlogs, isn't it? Happy birthday to you. Hope you get to eat lots of cakes as well. As she goes, Donnie, I love this tune as well. She's locked in. Good morning. You're locked into Leica. And it's England match day today.
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0: Traffic and travel.
4: Good morning, this is Cameron McGarvey here. First of all, the A3220 Battersea Bridge still got, now stop start traffic actually, from the Latchmere Road towards the Chelsea Embankment. Travel time of 30 minutes. M11 southbound really picked up before the North Circular, adding 20 minutes to your journey there. M25 clockwise, we've got the usual slow traffic just before Junction 15 for the M4 and then to your public transport. We still have the problems with the District Line, emergency engineering work, severe delays between Turnham Green and Richmond, and southern trains have got overhead line problems. No service between Watford Junction and Clapham Junction. That's the latest traffic and travel.
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1: The top stories this hour. The Prime Minister says he's not angry or bitter, despite being warned he faces a leadership challenge within a week. His former Health Secretary, Wes Streeting, suggested he'll trigger a contest unless the PM goes. Sir Keir Starmer, who's at the G7 summit in France, insists he's ignoring the speculation about his future.
2: If I spent my time getting dragged into Westminster discussions, I wouldn't be doing my job. My job is to serve the country. My job is to be here, having discussions with world leaders about the biggest issues.
1: Inflation's remained flat despite predictions of a jump last month. The rate of price rises was unchanged at 2.8% in May as food bills rose more slowly. Jeremy Clarkson has revealed he's been diagnosed with cancer. The former Top Gear host shared the news in the latest episodes of his Clarkson's Farm series, saying the disease is aggressive but has been discovered early. A British woman has admitted it was a bit scary to have a Russian warship firing warning shots near her yacht. Retired couple Jane and Alan Kelvey came across the frigate south of the Isle of Wight. In sport, England manager Thomas Tuchel says winning the World Cup would be the pinnacle of his career. He takes charge of his first game at a major tournament when England face Croatia in Dallas tonight.
3: It's the biggest tournament in the world. It's the biggest competition. The biggest players play in the same tournament. So we dream. I think we have a right to dream, but we don't want to be delusional. We know that it comes with the responsibility, and the responsibility is on the effort.
1: Captain Harry Kane will draw level with David Beckham when he wins his 115th cap. And Lionel Messi's equaled the all-time goal-scoring record at the World Cup. He scored a hat-trick as Argentina got their campaign underway with a 3-0 win over Algeria. From Sky News, I'm Faye De Silva.
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4: Right, the weather in London today is going to be a bit grey and a bit muggy. Temperatures around 24 degrees at Celsius, but at least it's dry. Not in Manchester, though. In Manchester today, light rain and a gentle breeze as temperatures rise up to around 23 degrees.
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4: Good morning. We're officially into the breakfast blend here on Hump Day. And it's going to be, it needs to be a strong kind of chai to this morning, isn't it? Like the perfect blend made by you. Let us know what you want to hear this morning and we'll get that on the radio. Also, this morning's band by Joe Brasco after yesterday. Oh my God, that was atrocious.
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0: I'm sure you need more reasons to get married to someone, but it's Mika Singh, isn't it? My man went on TV to marry someone as well. Viakaravadoji. Oh, you know what? I was reading the reviews about that Mevapa Samgar movie. You know, with Nasiruddin Shah and Diljit Dosanjh. I really want to go and watch that as well. It seems absolutely beautiful. Now, if you want to be the first one to go and see a brand new movie, the Gujarati film Jindagiri Once More is getting released this weekend. But we're giving away an opportunity to go to the special screening, the first invite-only screening of that movie. And it's happening at the Courthouse Cinema. Now, I'll tell you, right, Courthouse Cinema is one of those cinemas at the hotel where they do a lot of events, right? So normally when people come from abroad and they're promoting the movies, this is where they do it. It means every now and again you get really high level of celebrities staying at that place while they're doing all the PR things downstairs as well. And you've been invited, but there is a catch. I can only give away two tickets this morning, right? So one lucky person, if you message the word Jindagi into the studio on this all-important number.
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0: I will select one lucky person that will win the pair of tickets. Now, you'll need to collect them from the box office on the night of the screening. You've got to be there just before 6 o'clock because the show starts, well, we're told, by 6 p.m. You need to be there just a little bit earlier. And I need your office on the night of the screening. You've got to be there just before 6 o'clock.

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0: Trust me, this morning's Bad About Joe Brasco is going to be a lot more...
2: easy.
0: Oh, yeah, it's going to be easy. Get you ready for that. I've got a football update after this. It's 13 minutes past 9 o'clock. Good morning. If you're locked in, locked on, give me a sign or a signal. Say, yeah, Donny B. How are we all doing? It's hump day. It's always harder. Good morning.

0: don't know if you've ever mentioned Rushabh Patel. Do you know about the young man, 28-year-old, who passed away over at Newport Pagnell while he was saving two of his friends that fell into the water? Yeah, the man saved two friends of his. Ended up having a cardiac arrest. He was airlifted to the hospital, and then he went on further to help another few lives. I think another five lives or something, because he was an organ donor. I was just reading about him, and I was going to say, this story did kind of start trending last week. And I don't know him. I don't know if any one of his friends or family even listens to the show, man. But I thought I'd share that a little bit because, in a time when it feels really hard and meek, there's some nice peeps in the world, man. And we just got to like try and show them off a little bit, isn't it? Just simple. They're not trying to be narcs, not trying to tell everyone they're great. They're just doing great things.
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0: Two big matches today at 6 o'clock actually. Congo, yeah baby, come on Congo. They take on Portugal, one of our favourites. And then everyone's excited about this one. You've been hearing all the news stories, the bars, the pubs, everyone's getting excited because England take on Croatia. I mean, it's lovely, isn't it? Over in the UK, we're just excited about the bars being open late anyway. But yeah, well done to everyone that's got through representing their countries because it's been awesome. A shout out to the teams that have been doing well as well. The World Cup is officially in full swing and we are in the group stages. Group K matches and Group L matches today.
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2: Oh, I love that. Sheetha's like, Donny, sorry I missed the band budget for the last few days. Don't lie, Sheetha, you just couldn't get it. You're lucky you wasn't there yesterday, because yesterday was bare hard, man. What I've done is I played it, and then we reversed it, and I thought I'd try and test everyone, but it was. Should I do a little recap of how bad yesterday was? Wait, I think I've got it here. Give me a second. Give me a second. This is live radio. This is what yesterday sounded like. Don't worry about today. This is what yesterday sounded like. Yeah, don't ask me. That was so hard. It wasn't easy. If you had no idea, right? That was actually Barzagun. Can you believe that? Barzagun. Oh yeah, by the way, talking about Barzagun and whatnot, just to remind you, send the word Zindagi in, because you could be going to see a special screening, invite-only screening tomorrow of the new movie, Zindagi Once More. Right, anyway, moving on. Today's Ghana. I'm hoping it's a lot easier and we'll all get it and put us out of misery, because on a hump day, we need it. Today's song sounds like this. Any idea what that Ghana is? I'll play it one more time. Oh, yeah. If you think you know what the song is, have a little sing-song.
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2: There's got to be something wrong with my brain. I said have a little sing song, and then straight away my brain thought, while wearing your pink thong. I don't condone that behaviour.
0: Donny Brasco, hotter than Tabasco.
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3: Good morning, this is Cameron McGarver here. The M25 anti-clockwise from junction 14 Heathrow towards 13 at Staines have got traffic queuing due to a broken down car which was recovered very quickly, but very slow on the approach still. Battersea Bridge still got stop-start traffic with a travel time of 30 minutes from Latchmere Road towards the Chelsea embankment. M11 southbound just before the North Circular, again travel time of around 10 minutes there. And then to your public transport this morning, we've got District Line. Severe delays between Turnham Green and Richmond. On the Mildmay London Overground line, no service between Wilson Junction and Clapham Junction. That's your latest traffic and travel.
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0: Hi, Geetha. Hi, Sheetal. Morning, Gemini. Morning, Atamani, Nafisa, Dewey, Natasha. Natasha's turning around saying, Donnie, I've still got PTSD from yesterday's one. She was driving and she sat there. She was just like, what the? Morning, Sweta. You got the right answer. Morning. At to Rajvi, Rosie, Anoop, Arti, everyone that's locked in right now as well. Underneath us at the moment, Classic King and Nikita Gandhi is Hi Hoku. Morning out to Ash, morning out to Nidhi, very good to see your face pop up. I say face, your name at least anyway, that's all the picture. Bottomic, good morning out to you, Rena as well. Remember, she's trying to enter that competition. I'm giving you away a pair of tickets to go to the special screening, the invite-only screening tomorrow of Zindagi. Zindagi, you got to say Zindagi, not Zindagi. Zindagi once more. That's going on. Right, it's all important right now. I need to talk to the main man himself and find out the latest in this morning's cricket updates. I didn't message him. I didn't actually message him. I hope he answers right now. We're going over to our special correspondent. He goes by the name of Kamal Prabhakar.
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0: Oh, I love the sponsors as well. Handing over to our exclusive, our special, our most handsome, gorgeous man that's always fresh and nice in the morning, Mr. Kamal Prabhakar. Good morning, sir.
3: Donnie, very good morning. What an introduction. Thank you. Likewise. So anyway, today, as you know, we had some exciting games. Yesterday was a very exciting, nail-biting game where New Zealand took on Sri Lanka. What an amazing game. It went to the last moment, last wire, 150 for six in 20 overs New Zealand. And would you believe it, the surprise and underdogs of Sri Lanka, 153 for 5 in 19.4 overs. Oh. You know, it sounds good, it sounds it, but I tell you, Sri Lanka played excellent, and they are the dark horses of this tournament. So that's number one. Then we had a really great game of home tie, England taking on Ireland.
0: Yeah.
3: Ireland batted first, 118 for 9 in 20 overs. England, 119 for 6. You know, in 17 overs. So the cricket is getting better and better. The underdog teams are getting better. But today, Tony, we have three games.
0: Yeah.
3: Australia taking on Bangladesh at 10:30 this morning.
0: That's a big one.
3: And India. And India taking on Netherlands at 2:30 p.m. And then we got the other one, South Africa, Pakistan. So there are three fantastic games today. We'll give you all the updates. The first games are in Leeds, and the second game, the third game, from Pakistan is in Birmingham.
0: Oh, wow. It's going to be popping off there. Thank you very much, Mr. Prabhakar. We enjoy, and we'll look forward to your updates as well. Take care. Bye-bye.
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0: All right, I think officially everyone knows what today's song is, but there is a catch, you know, there is a catch. Like in cricket, there is a catch. You might have said an answer, but it could be one of two. Now we're going to find out who actually has the unagi, who has synced up with Donny Brasco. I'm only thinking of one of them out of the two possibilities. Can you work out which is the one of them of the two possibilities? Which one is it? Is it that one or is it this one? You tell me. The only clue I'm going to give you is, yeah. One word completely changes this song. The batao, you're gonna concert here.
5: It's like that only.
0: Brasco.
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0: देखते हैं, सुनते हैं, किसने सही जवाब दिया?
22: Morning, Donny. Thank you for this absolute gem of a song. It goes, मेरा दिल जिस दिल पे फिदा है, मेरा दिल जिस दिल पे फिदा है, एक दिल रुबा।
0: No, that's gullet, Sheeta. No, that's the wrong answer. I was looking for Bever Fall.
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0: 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Wrong song.
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0: No, Ash, it's wrong. It's all wrong. Everyone's wrong. It's not the right answer. Barbara, have you got it?
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0: Baba, you're going to get deleted from the show now. I'm blocking you. Do you know what time it is? What the question is? Sharam Kariyar.
24: Good morning, Donny. Song is Mera Dil Jis Dil Pe Fida Hai. Mera Dil Jis Dil Pe Fida Hai. Ek Dil Ruba Hai.
0: What is going on, everyone, with the Dil Rubas? No Dil Rubas. Baba's a Bevafar. No, she didn't actually say that. She actually said this first. No, it's all wrong. It's all wrong this morning. There you go.
22: Oi,
0: isko ek ye de do. Oh, see, that's how you do it. Love it. Wait, has anyone actually said the right answer right now? Morning, Pravin. Morning, that's Ash. Morning, that's Nafisa. Right, Hina, I got hopes with you.
25: Hi, today's song is Mera Dil Jis Dil Pe Fida Hai.
0: Yeah.
25: Ek Bewafa.
0: Yeah.
25: Bewafa Hai.
0: Hina Jeet Gayi. Oye Jeet Gayi.
25: Two. Mera Dil Jis.
0: Wait, where do we go now? Oh, Hina, that's so good. I'm so happy you got that as well. Mr. Ashok Bhai, batao hame.
26: Donny bro, aapne ट्यून सुनाई है
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0: Look at him, he's trying to be diplomatic right now. But the one I'm playing this morning is It's deep in euphoria.

Oh, we split the audience this morning. Everyone's turning around and saying, Donnie, how could you do that to us? How could you do that to us as well? Good morning. Morning. Oh, well, you want this version, is it? I was only playing today. If you said Dylan Rabat or Bever Far, you got today right as well. I'm only going to play a little bit of this because the show's coming to an end, but I thought, you know what? As there's two versions of it, we'll give you both this morning. Morning out to everyone who got the right answers. Morning out to Sabrina, well done. Morning out to Jazz, out to Hida, Slyra, Sheetal, Ash, Praveen, Javad, out to the 898. Morning out to Hansa, Zahida, Nidhi, morning to you, out to Cedric, good morning out to Shamke, Arthi, Ananda, Johanna, Geeta, Gemini, literally everyone's got it right this morning. And Natasha, are we over the PTSD?

0: We had to get that version as well. Other than Ryan, take from the film Bever Far. I forgot the storyline, but it had Akshay in it, so it was amazing, isn't it? I'm joking. Good morning, it's about 15 minutes on top of the hour. I better get in a bit of information.
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0: Right, time's come. I need to find this morning's winner to find out exactly who's getting those pair of tickets tomorrow to Courthouse Cinema to watch the exclusive invite-only premiere of Jindagi once more. Should we spin the wheel? And today's winner, number ending 183, that is Sabrina and Miriam. Well done, you guys have won a pair of tickets. Now remember, they'll be there at the box office for you to collect when you get there. So make sure you get there at least sort of like 20, 30 minutes a bit earlier at Courthouse tomorrow as well. Take care, and also make sure you give us reviews on Friday morning.
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4: Good morning, this is Cameron McGarvey here. Starting with Rotherhithe Tunnel on the southbound side, we've got the emergency repairs have been completed. However, just got traffic still queuing at Commercial Road. Congestion to Poplar back along the A13 and heavier from Limehouse to Tower Bridge as well. So, very slow this morning. Just coming in, Nine Elms at Wandsworth Road. That's currently blocked there both directions due to an accident and a diversion in operation for buses 77, 87 and 452. Battersea Bridge. Still got a travel time of 30 minutes from Latchmere Road towards the Chelsea Embankment. And on the Tubes District Line, still got severe delays this morning. That's your latest traffic and travel.
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1: The top stories this hour. Sir Keir Starmer's rejected a call for him to set out a plan to step down within days, insisting he plans to fight to keep his job. His former health secretary, Wes Streeting, suggested he'll trigger a leadership contest as soon as next week. The Prime Minister's been asked if he's resentful.
2: No, I don't feel angry. I don't feel bitter, because I remind myself it is an incredible privilege to be the Prime Minister of the United Kingdom.
1: He's in France meeting world leaders at the G7 summit. There was no change to the rate of inflation last month, according to official figures. It remained at 2.8% in May as a slowdown in food price rises offset pressure from airfares. Jeremy Clarkson's revealed he's been diagnosed with cancer. The former Top Gear host shared the news on the latest episode of his series Clarkson's Farm on Amazon Prime.
3: I had a medical, remember back in May?
4: Yeah.
3: And he went, And, you know, it disappeared off the other week and I had a biopsy done and it is cancer and it's aggressive, but it's really early, so the treatment will be, you know. I'm praying that we could get the harvest done and then I could go and get some treatment.
1: The TV presenter says he expects to be fine but would be out of action for a while. He hasn't revealed what type of cancer he has. A body's been found in the search for a British man who'd been swimming in Portugal. It was recovered off the coast of Albufeira yesterday. The Ministry of Defence has confirmed warning shots fired by a Russian warship near a British yacht in the English Channel were not aimed at the vessel. It agrees with Russia's assessment that it was an attempt to prevent a possible collision. And Thomas Tuchel says he wants England to enjoy our mission as they get their World Cup campaign underway tonight. The head coach says he's excited ahead of the match with Croatia in Dallas. From Sky News, I'm Fayda Silver.
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5: Queue for the turnstiles. Trying to get a chant going. Half-time pies. Hoping for a last-minute winner. 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
8: Good morning. Taking a look at the weather for today, we've got light clouds and moderate breeze for London and surrounding areas. Maximum temperature reaching 24 degrees Celsius.
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8: A huge thank you to Adil Ruba of The Breakfast Show. 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And thank you for those who mentioned me in your Ghana. It's now time to get your mid-morning show on the road. 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
0: Leica. Get set. It's Kush's four in a row. Let's go.

0: And those were your back-to-backs. But we're not done yet. It's called Kush's 4 in a row for a reason. Two more to go.
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0: And this one's from a taxi, Notho Gyara 9211 in the voice of KK. I've got one more for you, and then we'll be pausing to speak to the team of the Lyca Radio Network, who are at Arena's Lane at the opening of the new Tata Kalal brunch.
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1: Now that would be us, but as you know that the Laika Radio Network team, we are taking over, and right now the team is taking over Rainer's Lane. It is the opening of Thada Kalan, and we're speaking to our very own Ruby Rasa. Hello, Ruby.
2: Hey, Khush, we are having an amazing time. You know the queues, this amazing offer that Thada Kalan are doing when they're opening, buy £1 and get £50 of items. The queue is massive. You can see it shortly on our social media. It was going around the station. We're literally next to Rainer's Lane station. It was going around the station and down the hill, literally. And it's packed. The shop has opened. We had a grand opening. We had an imam from the mosque who came in and did some blessings. It's now open. Tariq Bhai, he cut the red ribbon. And the store is packed with this special offer. It is huge. It's such an ideal location. Literally, you come out of Rainer's Lane station, turn left, and you're there. You can't miss Thada Kalan. Team Laika are here, Bali Brambat, Sarita Sabarwal. And it's honestly, I can't tell you how packed it is. The queue is unbelievably so huge.
1: Every time.
2: Unbelievably. It's every time they open, it's huge.
1: Yes. Right?
2: So, I mean, it's just, it's amazing. Honestly, it's so nice that the Laika team can come out and people come up to us and say, I listen to Laika Gold. I listen to Laika Radio. And it's just such a nice feeling because then they say, oh, it's you. Oh, you look like that. And you think, oh, is she happy or is she sad?
1: Well, we do have some listeners who have said that they'll come and say hello, so make sure you look out for them. Yeah. But honestly, I can't wait to see what goes up on the social.
2: Sure. Back to you, Khush, and we'll talk to you soon. Take care. Bye.
1: Thank you. And that was our very own Ruby Reza at the opening of Thada Kalan in Rainer's Lane.
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0: And such beautiful, simple words. 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
0: Also easy peasy, Kush's Mystery Voice. Any minute?
4: You're very warm welcome right from the beginning, from my first film. And I'm very grateful for that. I also feel, yes, nepotism, it exists in every field. It's just ours is easier to talk about.
0: Absolutely. So what she said in the beginning that kind of got cut out a little bit is that she doesn't come from a film background at all. And the industry has given her a warm welcome. And she has done some incredible work as well. And I can give you a clue. I recently spoke to her. I did her interview. Kuch Yaad Aaya. For that, you'll have to go to our socials. It's on our stories right now.
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1: So for today's mystery voice, someone's asking, she sounds so familiar because is she a singer? Nahi, madam, she is an actress. And those asking for clues, how did Sham, Nisha, Zahida and Sejal get it? How did they get it? Actually, Nisha, you didn't get it. You just said good morning. Good morning back to you. Zahira is saying, I like it when you do thoda sa rehm on us. Well, it's depends. Aaj mood tha, toh I'm nice. Here we go.
3: I feel the industry has really given me a very warm welcome right from the beginning, from my first film. And I'm very grateful for that. I also feel, yes, nepotism, it exists in every field. It's just ours is easier to talk about.
1: Bas, itna hi bol do, zyada mat bolna. But the clue I gave you is that either go to my Instagram stories right now or go to Leica Radio's Instagram stories right now and you will see who I was talking to. The other clue I can give you, basically handing it to you on a platinum platter, is that she actually won the national award at the same time as another actress who is accused of nepotism a lot. But regardless of, you know, both of them, today's mystery voice has approved her words. She's been an actress, she's been a filmmaker, she's a producer as well, and has done some incredible work. As far as comes to arts and crafts of acting, her job, she knows what she's doing.
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14: It's India versus Pakistan and this is India's lineup.
15: This June, FIH Hockey Pro League lekar aa raha hai sports ki sabse badi rivalry London mein. India versus Pakistan live at Lee Valley Hockey and Tennis Center. 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

0: कमला पोर्टर, अमनदीप, नाउ शीतल, सरिता. Everyone getting it right. Today's mystery voice is so. Her song is also number one in the charts this week. It's Kriti Sanon.
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0: Cocktail 2 releases in a couple of days. 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
2: The top stories this hour. The Prime Minister says he doesn't think there should be a leadership challenge, but he's not angry about those who may trigger one. Former Health Secretary Wes Streetings warned he could start a campaign as soon as next week, unless Sir Keir Starmer signals his departure. Inflation's remained unchanged, despite most experts predicting the rate of price rises to accelerate again. It dropped to 2.8% in April because of the cut in the energy price cap and stayed the same in May. Our business correspondent Paul Kelso says the effects of the Iran war had been expected to push it back up.
3: What upward pressure there has been on prices has come from fuel, from petrol, which is up 25% nearly year on year, as we'd expect. But food inflation is pulling that back down. Food inflation has actually fallen.
2: A man's been charged with arson over a fire at a memorial wall in North London. The 45-year-old will appear in court tomorrow. Anti-terror police have been leading the investigation into the fire in Golders Green in April. Jeremy Clarkson's revealed he's been diagnosed with an aggressive form of cancer. The TV presenter revealed the news on his show Clarkson's Farm, where he's seen telling his shocked co-stars. He doesn't say what kind of cancer he has. The 66-year-old had warned fans online about a shift in tone.
4: Ordinarily, we try to keep the show bucolic and charming and cheerful. But the final two episodes, they're none of those things, really. They're a difficult watch.
2: Rent rises have slowed to their lowest rate in more than 4 years. Official figures also show house prices rose by 3.8% in the year to April. And this time next year, you might just be planning your cinema trip to see Shrek 5. The release is penciled in for next June, with Mike Myers and Eddie Murphy and Cameron Diaz all voicing their iconic characters. From Sky News, I'm Faye De Silva.
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0: Our weather today, mostly cloudy. Sunny spells developing later on in the afternoon. Of course, Badish cannot be ruled out. You know where we live. We live in the UK. Maximum temperatures reaching 24 degrees Celsius.
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1: And those were the back-to-back, so that took you back in time. And of course, your 90s. So, Joji Tawahi Sikandar, Dilwale Dulhaniya Le Jayenge. And

0: Such incredible events and screenings. And right now we have exclusively tied up with Dharma Productions for the Gujarati film Jindagi Once More, which stars Siddharth Randeria, and it releases in cinema this weekend. Now, before it goes into official release, we have a pair of tickets to give away to a special invite-only screening of the movie Jindagi Once More, and it's happening at the Courthouse Hotel. Courthouse Hotel has an exclusive private cinema inside, and this is near London Oxford Street Station. So first, make sure that you are free tomorrow, which is Thursday, the 18th of June at 6 p.m. And then send me the word Jindagi for you to win a pair of tickets. Now, the tickets will be there ready for you. And when you send me your name, make sure it's your official name. That's on your ID, because how else will they know it's you, right? So your name, and that's it. Just send me the word Jindagi. And also, right now, I am going to link up with the team of the Like Radio Network, who are live and taking over Rainer's Rain. Hello.
1: Hi, Kush. Yes, we are here at Rainer's Lane, where the grand opening has happened at 10 a.m. and the queue has been massive. It's been huge. I mean, you know, they were giving buy £1 item and get £50 worth of items free. And because of that, the lines have just literally gone on and on and on and on. I'm going to go very quickly and very briefly, shortly, to the man who's opened here at Rainer's Lane. He's taken the franchise of Tariq Al Al. His name is Ersin. So, Ersin, tell us a bit about how you're feeling today.
2: It's a good feeling to be here. I do open a new shop, Tariq Al Al. And thanks to Laika Radio, you've been here supporting us. So I think it's a good start for us. So we want well wishes and best wishes from everyone and all the customers. Please come and support us and give us the feedback so we can keep improving.
1: Were you surprised by the queues outside?
2: Actually, I was. I think before we opened, I was a bit concerned. Like, I wanted people to show up. Yeah. I think they have shown up, like, more than I thought they would. Yeah. So I'm very happy with it. Yeah. It's considering weather wasn't good in the morning, around 9-ish. So I think I'm very happy. Yeah. So thanks to everyone who turned up.
1: Ersin, we'd like to wish you all the best as Rainer's Lane Tariq Al Al.
2: Amazing. Thank you again. Thank you, Laika Radio. Thank you, guys.
1: Thank you. So, Kush, yeah, as there we have the man, Ersin, who has actually opened this franchise. Honestly, the queues have not stopped. And this is their beauty. They're giving this special offer. And obviously, anything for a freebie, right? So, we'll hand you back to the studio. We are just, like, on our feet.
0: And I can imagine.
1: They're like listeners who are here as well. They're just so great. So thank you, Kush, and we'll talk to you in the next hour. Bye.
0: Thank you, Ruby.
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0: 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And I also like seeing them, you know, in the cricket stands and the Kolkata Knight Rider games. It must be so nice to be friends and business partners with, you know, your lifelong sort of partners in crime.
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0: 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Yep, the office is getting competitive.
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0: this beautiful collaboration between two beautiful souls, Diljit Dosanjh and of course Gurdas Mann Sahab. See, I don't know much Punjabi. When I do plug in one, I know what I'm doing.
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1: The top stories this hour. Prime Minister says he's not angry or bitter despite being warned he faces a leadership challenge within a week. His former health secretary Wes Streeting suggested he'll trigger a contest unless the PM goes. Sir Keir Starmer, who's at the G7 summit in France, insists he's ignoring the speculation about his future.
2: If I spent my time getting dragged into Westminster discussions, I wouldn't be doing my job. My job is to serve the country. My job is to be here having discussions with world leaders about the biggest issues.
1: A man has been charged over a suspected arson attack at a memorial wall in North London. The fire at a site in Golders Green in April sparked an investigation by counter-terrorism police, but was not being treated as a terror incident. Jeremy Clarkson has been diagnosed with prostate cancer. The TV presenter revealed the news on his show Clarkson's Farm, though it's unclear when the footage was filmed. Slowing food prices led to UK inflation unexpectedly flatlining last month. Official figures show the rate at which prices are rising remained unchanged at 2.8% for May. The owners of the British yacht that faced warning shots from a Russian warship have said the move was totally unnecessary. Jane and Alan Kelvey from Buckinghamshire were sailing in the English Channel when they encountered the Russian frigate Admiral Grigorovich. Our correspondent Olivia Guthrie's been speaking to them.
3: The couple were clear to tell me that they hadn't actually been fired at by the Russian ship. These were very much shots into the air, and they took them to be some kind of warning to them, but they say that it was still extremely alarming.
1: The Ministry of Defence is investigating. And Danny Rowe is stepping down as Rangers head coach. The Ibrox club says he's leaving to join Red Bull Salzburg by mutual agreement. From Sky News, I'm Faye De Silva.
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4: Light clouds and moderate breeze for London and surrounding areas. The maximum temperature will be reaching 24 degrees Celsius.
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4: Hello, G. Hello, that would be me, and I'm very Kush. It is the final hour, not because it's the final hour, it's because it's time to do one Thakshi. Back-to-back's lined up, the third song with the letter M, and we can make it a 90s track if you like.
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0: Anthem, Monday to Friday from 10 a.m. to 1 p.m. on the mid-morning show. The back-to-backs from Sathya and, of course, title track of Humthum.
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5: After a sold-out show

Your feel good track, and also your Antakshri with the letter H, heat in the voice of Harshdeep Kaur from Jab Tak Hai Jaan. We've got one more, I think, left for Antakshri. Could be two more. 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But after the break, let's make it a 90s track yet again with the letter R.

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0: And with this one from Dilwale Dulhania Le Jayenge, Antakshri comes to an end. I like the song because it kind of has my name in it. 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Khushbu Ya Nisha.
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0: And it's time for the Women's Cricket Updates with our very own correspondent, our counterpart, Mr. Carmel Prabhakar. Hello and welcome.
3: Good afternoon, Kush. How are you?
0: All well. I can't wait for the updates today.
3: Well, you know, after exciting matches yesterday, today we've got Bangladesh taking on Australia, the Giants. Bangladesh, 77 for 8. Australia bowled really well and fielded well. And now Australia batting 39 for 1 in 5 overs. And I think they'll do it easily. 39 runs needed in 88 balls. And then later on, we've got 2:30, we got India taking on Netherlands. And I reckon India is going to be strong on that one, Kush. So, you know, then the third one is a big one. Two giants playing with each other. South Africa taking on Pakistan. So those ones, 18:30, is going to be an amazing day's cricket today, Kush.
0: It's definitely a busy day on the field and off the field for those of us that are lining up to watch every single match.
3: 100%. And I think, Kush, very soon you should come and watch one of these games because you'd love it. You know, it's gone to a different standard, skillness. You know, it's amazing to see this women cricket is gone to a different level.
0: Absolutely. The ladies are holding on the fort. And thank you for that, Mr. Kamal.
3: Thank you so much, Kush. Always a pleasure talking to you.
0: Thank you.
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0: And this one for the Artist of the Week this week, that is Shahid Kapoor. I'm absolutely fida on him. So I thought I'd plug one in from Fida.

0: Abahi, we will be doing Balle Balle tomorrow when I come back at 10 o'clock. We've got Vish Patnagar coming up next to reload your afternoon. And the other side, we've got Bali Brahmabhat on Like a Gold. That's it for me. It's me, Kush, is signing out.
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1: The top stories this hour. The Prime Minister insists he's not angry or bitter about speculation around his leadership. His former Health Secretary, Wes Streetings, indicated he's prepared to trigger a Labour contest as early as next week.
2: I don't think he's listened to his cabinet. Right. I don't think he's listened to the parliamentary party. And I don't think he's listened to the voters who only in May sent the Labour Party an extremely humbling message at the ballot box.
1: But Sir Keir Starmer says he will fight off any challenges while admitting his party does need to turn things around. Jeremy Clarkson's revealed he has prostate cancer and that it's really aggressive. The presenter announced the news on his TV show Clarkson's Farm, reassuring his co-stars it was caught early. The Education Secretary has announced survivors of forced adoption will get a full apology on behalf of the state. An estimated 185,000 children were taken from unmarried mothers in England and Wales in the 50s, 60s and 70s. Inflation's remained unchanged despite most experts predicting it would go up last month. The rate of price rises stayed at 2.8% with an unexpected slowdown in food bill increases. As England prepares to take on Croatia in its first World Cup match of the tournament, pub bookings have gone up by nearly 300%. According to tech provider Zonal, hospitality is expected to see a 42% sales boost across the group stage. Alan Simpson from UK Hospitality says success in the World Cup is good for everyone.
3: If we can get into those quarterfinals, semi-finals and hopefully a final, then the amount of money that that will mean is spent in pubs, the amount of jobs which are protected and the amount of businesses who can make it through the summer will only go up.
1: And court documents reveal Romeo Beckham was stopped by police last year after he was caught scrolling on his phone behind the wheel at a red light. The 23-year-old was pulled over in Westminster in September. From Sky News, I'm Faye De Silva.
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6: And taking a look at the weather for you this Wednesday afternoon across the capital, we are going to see sunshine over the course of the day. It will be overcast as well for parts of the afternoon, but it will remain dry. We've got maximum temperatures of 24 degrees Celsius.
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6: 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You can catch her once again tomorrow for the mid-morning show. That is from 10 a.m. right now. It's all about Reload. I'm Vishpet Nagar. I'm keeping you company all the way through until 4 this afternoon. Let's go straight in then. Back to back.
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Rich Van Naga. What an incredible way to kick off the show. Absolutely love that one, Gerwa, and that one, of course, from Dilwale. Before that, you heard Mohabbat Ho Gayi here from Border 2. Reimagined and absolutely incredible. How are you doing? I hope you are well this Wednesday afternoon. I'm keeping you company until 4 p.m. with a whole load of fantastic music ready and waiting for you. I don't know what to make of the weather, and it feels sunny right now outside, but I think there's going to be a little bit of cloud over the course of the afternoon, and then we need to get ready for this heat wave that is kicking off tomorrow. Yep, heading up to 31 degrees Celsius across London over the coming few days, so we need to stay nice and hydrated and look after each other. I want you to get in touch and say hi. Of course, you can do that via WhatsApp, 07424 222222. That's my number. Don't forget I'm available on your radio, 1450. Of course, you can do that via WhatsApp, 07424 222222.

0: That's happening at 9 o'clock tonight, so we'll bring you all the latest on that, as well as the cricket. Also, of course, as we know, it is the Women's World Cup, and today we have India versus Netherlands. We've also got Pakistan versus South Africa, so stay tuned for the updates with Kamal Prabhakar on that. I've got a couple of bits and pieces for you before we continue with the music. This one dominating the headlines from the world of entertainment. So Naomi Campbell has said that identity fraud and deception by a fellow trustee of her former charity was to blame for a serious misuse of funds. Do you remember all that? I was talking about it on the radio. Well, speaking at an appeal hearing to overturn a charity ban against her, Naomi alleged that co-trustee and lawyer Bianca Helmick forged her signature and impersonated her using a fake email address to misdirect money that was intended for the charity Fashion for Relief. So I'm going to keep you updated with any developments surrounding that story, and that's her defence. Moving away from that and turning to the world of Bollywood and entertainment as well, Sonu Nigam has revealed he is recovering from a recent health scare after experiencing severe nerve pain that required multiple medical tests and ongoing treatment. Now, the singer shared the update in a video posted on socials, explaining that he'd been undergoing scans and physiotherapy, whatnot, whilst preparing for an upcoming performance. Now, he said he'd been dealing with pinched nerves and had spent the past week undergoing MRI and CT scans to identify the cause of the pain. It must be incredibly painful and incredibly difficult for him, and I'm hoping, along with everybody else, that he makes a speedy recovery. We'll keep you updated on that as well.
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0: So I need you to send in your food to me. My favourite dish will win a song in around about 30 minutes' time, given the fact that we are on Wednesday. No calories count because it is hump day. Send me anything you want, anything you like. Favourite dish, 30 minutes from now, wins a song.
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0: So let's do this one then, from Singh's King, Rahat Fateh Ali Khan, Shreya Ghoshal, Teri Or. 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

0: Beautiful, isn't it? 31 from Singers King. Gotta say very good afternoon to Jasmine. You've sent me chili chicken this afternoon. Put a big smile on my face. Sham, you're tuned in as well. Very good afternoon to you. Shema, you're listening in. Very good afternoon to you as well. And Yorga, your dish looks great.
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0: So going back to your dish looks absolutely lovely. Garam garam rice flour kichu with oil and a jar of masala. It looks absolutely lovely. 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Pere Wali Lassi. 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I've never tried anything so delicious sounding, but absolutely works like a dream in the sunshine, doesn't it? Thank you very much indeed. I've got a classic today. I'll play next for you from the film Chandni.
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0: is beautiful, isn't it? Mithra, I'm Chandra, that one from the year 1989. Now, my classic of the hour playing for you here on Reload. If you just join me, very good afternoon to you and a big warm welcome, keeping your company till 4. And let me tell you all about this as well. Hariharan is returning to the UK for a special one-off event that Saturday, the 4th of July, at the Royal Festival Hall. You can get your tickets now at southbankcentre.co.uk. And of course, exclusive radio partner, Leica Radio Network. It is going to be totally and utterly awesome. Should we keep going with the music? Shall we feel Q&A?
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0: vocals of Benny Dial from Raja Nathwar Lal. 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

0: Gravy here on Reload. Gotta say very good afternoon to Sumila. You're tuned in. Thank you for a lovely message. And Reshma, you're listening as well from East London. Thank you for your lovely message.
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0: This one, Nitin Mukesh and Lata Mangeshkar from Aina. Dil ne dil se kiya kaha, baby, here on Reload. Going to be stopping your top stories and two. Plenty more fantastic music ready and waiting for you. All you got to do is keep it right here.
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2: Top stories this hour. A senior Conservatives described the Labour government as being on life support. Ex-Health Secretary Wes Streetings indicated he's prepared to trigger a leadership contest as early as next week. The Prime Minister says he's not angry or bitter about the speculation, but insists he won't walk away. Shadow Energy Secretary Claire Coutinho doesn't think much of reports about the next cabinet, though.
3: They want to make the job-destroying Energy Secretary Chancellor. They want to bring back the former Transport Secretary who resigned for nicking phones. They want to replace him with the former Deputy Prime Minister who resigned for dodging taxes.
2: Yeah. Inflation remained the same last month, despite an expectation it would rise. The rising pace of transport costs were offset by slowing food bills, keeping it at 2.8% in May. Donald Trump's again threatened further military action on Iran if a deal, which is due to be signed on Friday, falls through. Speaking at a G7 summit in France, the US president says they could go back to dropping bombs on their head. He says the agreement, which is a memorandum of understanding ahead of further talks, is very strong.
4: Oil has come tumbling down and it's getting to very close to where it was before the crisis. The difference is now we have Iran without a nuclear weapon.
2: Jeremy Clarkson's revealed he's been diagnosed with prostate cancer. Speaking in the latest season of Clarkson's Farm, he says he expects to be fine, but won't know if an operation's worked until November. A man's been charged with arson over a fire to a memorial wall in North London. It was set up by a community group. It was to commemorate Iranian and Jewish deaths in terror attacks. And pub owners in Boston in the US say Scotland football fans are drinking them dry as they celebrate a 1-0 win over Haiti in the World Cup at the weekend. Tonight, England take on Croatia. From Sky News, I'm Leisha McKenna.
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0: And taking a look at the weather for you this Wednesday afternoon across the capital. We are going to see sunshine over the course of the day, but there will also be some light cloud. It's going to be a moderate breeze, and we've got highs of 24 degrees Celsius.
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0: 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I'm Vishwat Naga and this is Reload. I'm reloading you all the way through until four this afternoon with a whole load of fantastic music. So let's get started and go straight in back to back.
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0: All for the hour, isn't it? From Band of Aja, Brad Ada Ishq. Ada, ho jayega. Vishman Naga. And before that, you heard Mashuka from Cocktail 2. That is, of course, releasing on a Friday. Can't wait for that. And the song's got a groove to it, hasn't it? Works beautifully in the sunshine. If you just joined me, very good afternoon to you and a big warm welcome. I'm Vish Bhatnagar. And this is Reload, keeping you company across the capital all the way through until 4 p.m. How are you? I hope you're well, and I want you to get in touch and say hi. You can, of course, do that via WhatsApp. 07424-222222. Don't forget, I'm available on your radio. 1458 AM via DAV, Alexa, Google Home, LaikaRadio.com, or on the Leica Radio Player app. Download it right now if you haven't already done so. Got to say very good afternoon to Syra. You're tuned in. Lots of love to you. I'm wishing you a very happy Wednesday. So, of course, it's all about the football this evening. Is it going to come to that? But first, I've got a couple of bits and pieces for you as well. And, of course, we're going to be checking in with all of the latest on the cricket as well this afternoon. I'll be touching base with Kamal Prabhaka in the next hour or so. You stay tuned for that as well, the Women's Cricket World Cup. But first of all, let me tell you all about this. So Keir Starmer has warned Andy Burnham against launching an immediate challenge to his leadership if he becomes an MP, urging him and the party to focus instead on the election for a new Greater Manchester mayor. Now, if Burnham wins in Makerfield on Thursday, he would have to resign as Manchester mayor with a by-election to replace him by August. And that's what they're expecting, 6th of August. Burnham is widely anticipated to challenge the Prime Minister for the leadership if he is elected to Parliament. So I can't wait to bring you more information on this story. And moving away from that, as I mentioned previously, it's all about the football, isn't it? Yeah, that is right. It's all taking place tonight. And who are you hedging your bets on? Well, Harry Kane is set to tick off another milestone against Croatia later tonight when he will equal Sir David Beckham's 115 caps for the Three Lions. He'll move level with Beckham to become the joint third highest appearance holder of all time, behind only Wayne Rooney. That is absolutely unbelievable. And Peter Shilton. So England versus Croatia tonight with a kickoff at 9 p.m. Well, everybody's rooting for England, aren't they? No, Croatia could win, you know. Let's wait and see. I know Raj Baden's team is Croatia. He was talking about that on the radio yesterday. But, of course, he's supporting England as well. It's a dichotomy. Let's wait and see what happens with that. Moving away from that one then, Yash Raj Films has released the official trailer of Alpha. Now, that film, of course, as we know, stars Alia Bhatt, Shadavari, Anil Kapoor and Bobby Deol. It's going to hit the cinemas on the 3rd of July. What an A-list lineup, and I'm sure the film's going to be spectacular, isn't it?
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0: So I was talking about Raj Baden's team. That's on our sweepstakes, but I'm sure he wants England to win. Let's wait and see.

0: Brahmati Ali Khan from Kaliyuga, Tia Dhanak Dhanak Jai. It's a tasty track of the hour brought to you by Coke and Noodles. Playing for you here on Reloader with me, Vish Bhatnagar. Absolutely, totally and utterly divine. Got to say, very good afternoon to Aarti. You've sent me a big Gujarati wala lunch. Looks absolutely fantastic. Thank you very much indeed. Love to you all.
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0: Plenty more fantastic music ready and waiting for you. In fact, up next, I've got a lovely one for you, my throwback from the year 1994, the film Khuddar. You keep it right here.
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0: vocals of Kumar Sharma and Alka Yagnik from Khuda from the year 1994. Thank you here on Reload with me, Vish Bhatnagar, keeping your company until 4 across the capital. Let me tell you all about this as well. Frankie Goes to Bollywood. 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

0: 4 PM. 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Welcome to Udithna Ryan. 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Certainly not 1 till 4 Monday to Friday, though. 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
0: Let's do this beaut then. 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

0: That is your Lyco Chart Show number one. You can find out on Friday with Annika between 6 and 7pm. If this one stays at number one, going to be stopping your top stories at three. Got a competition ready and waiting for you. Jindagi, once more, you keep it right here.
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2: The top stories this hour. The London Clinic says there was no regulatory breaches by the hospital after a former healthcare worker tried to sell the Princess of Wales private medical records. The employees being cautioned by the data watchdog. Elsewhere, more than 500 of the up to 2,000 job cuts previously announced at the BBC are to go in its TV, news and radio divisions. The broadcaster's trying to make £500 million in savings over 2 years. Senior leadership's to be downsized by at least 10%. Bosses say some programmes will end as demand moves to meet audiences. Here's our entertainment correspondent, Katie Spencer.
3: A lot of people will see this is essentially death by a thousand cuts. There will be concern, understandably, that if you are losing a number of correspondent roles, producer roles, reporters roles, that will have an impact in some way on the quality of what is being produced.
2: Leaders of seven of the world's most powerful democracies say there's a new momentum around Ukraine. Russia's invasion's been the focus of discussions at the G7 summit in France. Donald Trump says he's had a very good meeting with Vladimir Zelensky, and Canada claims America's had a change in position that's harder towards Russia. Lee Turner's the UK's former ambassador to Ukraine.
4: On the one hand, it's great that Trump has said all these positive things, but we've been here before. One call between Trump and President Putin of Russia and everything can change.
2: Sir Keir Starmer says he's not angry or bitter about leadership speculation. The Prime Minister insists he'll fight any contest. Slowing food prices caused UK inflation to unexpectedly flatline last month. Official figures show the rate at which prices rising remained unchanged at 2.8% in May. And in sport, manager Danny Rohl has left Rangers to take over at Red Bull Salzburg in Austria. The German has left by mutual consent after a third place finish in the Scottish Premiership. From Sky News, I'm Leisha McCann.
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0: And taking a look at the weather for you this Wednesday afternoon across the capital, we are going to see sunshine over the course of the day. There'll be a little bit of cloud as well. Maximum temperatures 24 degrees Celsius. And over the course of the evening, the cloud should dissipate and the skies will be clear with a gentle breeze. Once again, it'll remain dry overnight. Also, we've got minimum temperatures of 14 degrees Celsius. Then we're moving into higher temperatures over Thursday, Friday and the weekend for that heat wave.
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0: 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Very good afternoon to you and a big warm welcome. 3 minutes past three across the capital. I'm Vish Bhatnagar and this is Reload, keeping you company until 4pm. We're going to do it back to back. Following that, got that competition ready and waiting for you. 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

0: What a fantastic way to kick off the hour. Tum Hi Ho Bandhu, that one from Cocktail.
1: Vishwanaga.
0: And of course, in anticipation of Cocktail,

0: I'm Vish Bhatnagar, and this is Reload. I'm keeping you company across the capital until 4 this afternoon with a whole load of fantastic music all queued up, ready and waiting for you. Just a gentle reminder, around about 20 minutes time, I'm going to be touching base with Kamal Prabhakar, telling me all about the cricket, the Women's World Cup, and all of the matches that are currently taking place. So looking forward to having a chat with him. And also going to bring you all the latest on the football as well. You stay tuned for that. But first of all, let's do a competition. So Laika Radio Network has teamed up exclusively with Dharma Productions for the Gujarati film Jindagi Once More. That stars Siddharth Randeria. And it releases this weekend at cinemas. Now I've got a 2-ticket giveaway for you. 2 tickets up for grabs to a special invite-only screening, which is taking place tomorrow at the Courthouse Hotel. That is right next to Oxford Circus Station. And the screening takes place at 6 p.m. So all you got to do to be with a chance of winning those 2 tickets, which you will be able to collect at the door of the venue, is send me in the word Jindagi with a J, Jindagi. Easy as that, to my studio WhatsApp number 07424-222222. Easy as that. Now, the screening for the film starts at 6. You'll need to be there a little bit early. I would suggest about 5:30 if I announce your name. And remember to take some ID with you as well to collect your tickets. Right now, all you need to do is send me in the word Jindagi. If I announce your name in the next 35-odd minutes, then those 2 tickets are going to be waiting for you at the venue.
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0: So you still got time to send me in the word Jindagi if you want 2 tickets to go and watch a special screening of Jindagi once more. That is taking place tomorrow, 6 p.m. at the Courthouse Hotel, right next to Oxford Circus. All I need for you to do right now is send me in the word Jindagi. Our artist of the week, Shahid Kapoor. I've got a lovely one next.
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5: 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Oh, too expensive, is it? All right, we like you. We'll do

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0: This one, artist of the week is Shahid Kapoor, the From Kismet Connection, vocals of Mohit Chauhan, one of my faves. Which Shreya Ghoshal is this, love? Yes, it is. It's playing for you here on Reload with me, Vish Bhatnagar.
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0: Let's do this one. 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

0: Suda Bravey here on Reload with me, Vish Bhatnagaram, keeping you company across the capital until 4. It is time for an update, and this one's going to be live.
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0: So what I said live, I mean, they're all live, but this is even better. I've actually got Carmel Prabhakar in the studio with me now as well. All of the updates brought to you by TW Pays and RoboThink. Carmel, how are you doing?
3: Good afternoon, Rish. Always a pleasure to be on your show.
0: Thank you very much. It's lovely to have you in the studio. Tell me everything.
3: Well, Rish, today we've got three games. I mean, what a day for people to watch and have a look live. And today we got Bangladesh, Australia, which played earlier. Bangladesh 77 for 8 in 20 overs. Not enough runs. Australia bowled well, fielded well, and now they batted well. 78 for 1 in 9.3 overs, yeah, which Australia won easily. And now as we speak, the game is going on. India 137 for 1 in 14 overs. I need to push on a bit. Netherlands, the new team, you know, you can't write them off. They're bowling well, fielding well, but let's see on the second half. Yeah. But then we got a massive game. South Africa taking Pakistan. Two giants. It's going to be amazing firecrackers and, you know, may the best win, you know, the team win.
0: Give me some insight into that. So Pakistan versus South Africa, that's happening at 6:30 in Birmingham. You tell me what you reckon.
3: You know, it's a hard one because South Africa is such a strong side. And again, Pakistan has rebuilt and their side is strong. And I saw them playing the other day, played very well against India. But it's going to be a tough one, my friend. May the best team wins.
0: We're going to have to wait and see, aren't we? Absolutely fantastic. Come on, Prabhakar, always a pleasure to have your company. Thank you very much indeed.
3: Thank you so much. Thank you, Vish.
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0: 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He's also keeping you company until 7 p.m. on Drive. You enjoy the sunshine, whatever you get up to. Have a fab one.
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2: The top stories this hour. It's emerged a former healthcare worker tried to sell the Princess of Wales private medical records. Kate was a patient of the London Clinic in 2024. Our correspondent Emma Birchley has more from the data watchdog, which has cautioned the ex-employee.
3: The conduct involved the deliberate misuse of highly sensitive personal information and an offer to disclose it for financial gain, representing a clear breach of trust. And the statement goes on to say that it was felt the caution was appropriate.
2: The private hospital says it takes pride in high standards of care and discretion. The BBC Director General has announced 550 of the planned 2,000 job cuts will be taken from news, TV and radio-related roles. Matt Britton hopes cutting back in those areas will make £160 million in cost savings. Donald Trump's once again threatened further military action on Iran if a deal to be signed on Friday falls through.
4: If I don't like it, if they don't behave, we'll go right back to dropping bombs right smack in the middle of their head. Because they've misbehaved for 47 years.
2: Speaking at the G7 summit in France, the US president says the agreement would mean Iran will never have a nuclear weapon. Elsewhere, Jeremy Clarkson's revealed he's been diagnosed with prostate cancer. The TV presenter says he expected to be fine and has had surgery. UK inflation unexpectedly flatlined last month. Official figures show the rate at which prices are rising remained unchanged at 2.8% in May. And England fans are flooding into Texas for their opening World Cup game with Croatia tonight.
5: I think we've got pace up the flanks. I think we're underdogs and we've not had much. I don't know, there's not much chat about us. So I think we're going to kind of creep up under the radar.
6: It suits us, yeah.
2: They play in Dallas Cowboys Stadium. Kickoff is 9 o'clock our time. From Sky News, I'm Leisha McKenna.
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7: Well, checking the weather for your Wednesday, the 17th of June, midweek vibes and lows about 14 degrees Celsius in London. Tomorrow, 27 degrees Celsius. And in the Midlands tonight, it's going to be cloudy and also gentle breeze around. Lows about 14. And tomorrow in the Midlands, about 24 degrees Celsius.
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7: 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Wednesday Drive, how's it going? What about your feel-good tracks here on Leica Radio Network? 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Don't forget also, hit on Leica Radio though. Tomorrow, 1 o'clock, you've got Vishwanaga and Bali Bumba back. It'll be amazing again.
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1: It is so good, isn't it? That is, of course, taken from the film Raz from 2002. Raz, there's no Raz here, just Raj. Chilling on it? How you doing? You're right. 4:13, a Wednesday drive. Lots on the way for you. Do you know what the countdown is? Well and truly on to tonight's game. Of course, England and Croatia. And even though I would like England to win this, Croatia is also my sweepstakes team, isn't it? So don't mind if Croatia win this as well. So yeah, but inside England. Check also what the other presenters at Like A Radio Network said about tonight's game. It's on our socials, or at Like A Radio. You'll see at Like A Radio Instagram that there's some of us, our presenters, that have been talking about tonight's game and their score predictions. Away from that, there's also lots of job cuts that are being announced at the BBC. That is making the headlines today. There's also a fair bit happening in the world of news, politics, together. Tomorrow there is going to be a by-election happening, which I'll be telling you about later. And there's a fair bit happening also in the world of showbiz, because the trailer of Alia Bhatt's next film, Alpha, is out. And the film also stars Shovery, all right? And there's also the film Cocktail 2, which is out this weekend. So there's so much, all right? So you keep it there. You let me know how your day is going. Enjoying the sunshine. We're enjoying everything here at Leica HQ as well, because we've got so much going on. Lots of new episodes being filmed for Leica Extras podcast.
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1: 4:14. I got my filmy scramble on the way for you shortly. Gonna say hi to my lovely Jasmine. Bale bale. And you've already, oh, actually gone for England. You're saying England's gonna win tonight. Why not? Why not? I'm England with it, you know. But Jad, hi to you. Love the classic that I played a short while ago from Raz, a modern day classic. This is the other made up.

0: It is so good, isn't it? Mira, mira, pian. Did you dance to this on your wedding? On your special occasion? It's one of those tracks, isn't it? It's going to melt your hearts. Kamara Shanu's vocals are sounding absolutely fab on that.
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0: So it's all eyes on tonight's game. Then, of course, England, Croatia is going to be on at 9 o'clock. Before that, though, 6 o'clock, we've got Portugal and Congo. That is going to be on at 6 p.m. Later on tonight at midnight, Ghana and also Panama. That's going to be interesting to watch. And then at 3 o'clock in the morning, Uzbekistan and Colombia is going to be on. We'll bring you more updates here on Leica Radio. 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
0: 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So E for Echo, T-A-B-F-R spells which film title? 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
0: Choice active track one. Ab karunga tere saath. Oh God, sharam aati hai. Can't say that. Gandhi Baat. Or track two, Aashik Surrender Hua. So get voting right now. And on the way,
1: playing next with Raj Badham.
0: Something a bit more sophisticated and mature, right? Haseena Man Jaegi and Vik Kudi Mesanam is on the way.
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5: This is Martin with your travel. Slow on the A312, the partway southbound before the M4 Junction 3. It's queuing on the A312 Church Road and Mandeville Road as you head from the White Hart roundabout to the Target roundabout and then on to Northolt Station. The A406 North Circular Road, heavy both ways at the Hanger Line Gyratory. Slow on the A40 Western Avenue westbound before Gypsy Corner. Congestion on the A316 Chertsey Road westbound from Twickenham Bridge to Hospital Bridge Road roundabout to the Tube, and severe delays on the District Line between Turnham Green and Richmond.

0: due to emergency engineering works and minor delays on the DLR between Bank and Canada Wharf and between Bank and Tower Gateway due to a faulty train at Limehouse.
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12: To open the scoring, he does.
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0: Got some news about Cocktail 2 on the way for you shortly, and also news about Rashid Varsity doing the new show on Jio Hotstar. But first, let's check the knee. Neel Kamal Singh, Mamta.

0: Flori Vali Chetani Kesi Bani. Do you know how it's made?
1: Raj Patton.
0: I don't know, I think it's a bit of a dilemma, isn't it? From that film, Dhamaal 4, playing here on Laika Radio. I love that track. It is just so much energy in that. And also, it's just perfect for this weather we got at the moment. Right, away from that, Rashid Vasi is going to be seen in a brand new content. It's going to be on Jio Hotstar. It's called Pritam and Pedro, all right? It's going to be streaming very, very soon. The official trailer is out now. Would love to know your take on it. And it stars also Rajkumar Hirani's son. The project is backed by not just Jio, but also Rajkumar Hirani as well. So, yeah, there you go. It looks like Arshad Varsi and Rajkumar Hirani are coming back together after, what was it, Munnabai, wasn't it? Munnabai. But away from that, it's time for today's Filmy Scramble. So a quick reminder on the
1: Filmy Scramble with Raj Badden.
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0: So today's Filmy Scramble, then I've got the following letters, E-T-A-B-F-R. So E-T-A-B-F-R spells which film title. If you know, get in touch right now with your answers. 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
0: Choice Active, track one, Ab Karunga Tere Saath. Gandhi Baat. And track two, Ashik Surrenderua. Get voting for your favourite. I've got to say hi also to Sham as well. Sham, how you doing, buddy? You said, I've just seen the real Raj, and Ravi Sharma is so funny. And he says, sorry, but I think your team will win, Raj, and that's Croatia, because that's my sweepstake team. And you've got the answer right. You voted for track number two in today's Choice Active. Sai, right, you said England all the way. All the best for your sweepstake. Just not when they're playing against England. Lots of love. I know. I know it's a bit controversial, but you know, I think it's a bit controversial. Gargi, hi to you. Sending you lots of love as always. Raksha, from me to you as well. Rids, by the way, who's a massive fan of Kush on Laika Radio, Greater London's mid-morning show. She says that, I can't believe you said what you said about Croatia winning. And he said, you need to treat us now. And that means treat all of us, including your Laika Radio Network team. let's see. And also looking at my lovely Yashoda, who is tuned in as well. Right, on the way.
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It's going to be a good one. Raj Badham.

0: in a crack on you, bang that. Sukha playing your like radio. Love this track. It's so good. Sounds amazing in the little bit of sunshine we had. Rids, hi to you. The answer, I think you're completely baffled. For my filmy scramble, the answer was Fareb. Fareb was the answer I was looking for in tonight's filmy scramble.
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3: This is Martin with your travel. It's slow on the A312, the partway southbound, before the M4 Junction 3, the A312 Church Road and Mandeville Road, queuing from the White Hart roundabout to the Target roundabout and on to North Holt Station. A406 North Circular Road, heavy both ways at the Hangar Lane Jowday today, is slowing on the A40 Western Avenue westbound before Gypsy Corner. The A316 Chertsey Road, heavy westbound from Twickenham Bridge to Hospital Bridge Road roundabout. To the Tube, and still severe delays on the district line between Turnham Green and Richmond is due to emergency engineering works. And minor delays on the DLR between Bank and Canary Wharf and between Bank and Tower Gateway. That's due to a faulty train at Limehouse.
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0: Oh, gusta niyo yeah. Amal Malik, we try to go sharp. Thank you, I like radio. Your choice at the winning song. Right, more hits on the way. 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
2: The top stories this hour. It's emerged a healthcare worker tried to sell the Princess of Wales private medical records. The employee at the London clinic, who no longer works there, has been cautioned by the data watchdog. It's over the deliberate misuse for financial gain in 2024. Seven of the world's most powerful democracies say there's a new momentum around Ukraine. The French president's been hosting the G7 and says members have agreed the balance of power between Russia and Kyiv has changed, with Ukrainian forces moving forwards. Donald Trump says he's had a very good meeting with Vladimir Zelensky. Emmanuel Macron's praised leaders' sense of togetherness.
3: There was a lot at stake around the table. These recent months had been characterized more by fragmentation, division, disagreement. And thanks to the G7, we have been able to show that it was a time for unity.
2: Elsewhere, the BBC is expecting to cut around 550 jobs within news, TV and radio departments to save money. Overall, across the wider organisation, 2,000 roles will be axed over the next 3 years. The Education Secretary says the government will make a full apology on behalf of the state to all those affected by forced adoption in England. It's estimated 185,000 children were taken from unmarried mothers in England and Wales between 1949 and 1976. Bridget Phillipson's been speaking before the Education Select Committee.
4: Prime Minister will have more to say on this shameful period in our history, reflecting the gravity of what has happened. But here and now, let me say to all of those affected, you will get the apology that you so profoundly deserve.
2: Administrations in Cardiff and Holyrood have previously apologised. And Jeremy Clarkson's revealed he has prostate cancer. The presenter announced the news on his TV show, Clarkson's Farm. And England fans are flooding into Texas for their opening World Cup game with Croatia tonight. Kickoff is 9 o'clock. That's the latest. I'm Leisha McKenna.
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0: By checking the weather with the way it stands right now for your Wednesday, first of all, in London, dropping down to about 15 degrees Celsius, light cloud and gentle breeze. Tomorrow, 27 degrees Celsius with a mixture of cloud and sunny spells, similar to today. And in the Midlands tonight, dropping down to 14 degrees Celsius. Tomorrow, 24 degrees Celsius.
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0: Hello, gorgeous Wednesday drive midweek vibes. How are you feeling it? Feeling good? Tonight, 9 o'clock. England, Croatia, World Cup. Going to be a big one. And also, we've got the World Cup for the Women's T20 Cricket also as well. So, all the updates coming up for you with Kumar Prabhakar. But now, let's get back to back. Oh, you're going to love this.
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0: 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That's got a mix up here on Like a Radio, always and forever. And if you want more of a mix, then we've got Like a Radio 90s, the UK's first 90s Bollywood music station available on the Like a Radio mobile app. And also Alexa, we've also got Like a Radio Punjabi. We've got Like a Gold 2. We've got Like a Gold, which is London's number one Asian retro music station. But aur kya chahiye? Ab bolo to. There's so many more big things coming your way. This is your Leica Radio Network. Right, just looking at what's happening through the wires, we're getting updates that Donald Trump is currently giving a bit of a speech, a bit of a Q&A going on with the press, I believe. And that is at the G7 summit in France. And Donald Trump has hailed this historic agreement between the US and Iran, right? That's making the headlines right now. The other big story developing right now is the BBC is set to cut about 550 roles and review broadcast TV and radio programs, as well as positions of its chief news presenters in the first phase of a major downsizing plan. So there seems to be quite a few areas that will be impacted by the changes. Not anything specific, but there are quite a few things that are like BBC One will stop airing BBC Breakfast on Sundays from September. There's a few changes happening on BBC Radio as well. BBC One, BBC Two Sunday with Laura Koonsberg and Newsnight production teams will be merging. And a few other bits as well, right? So there seems to be a fair bit happening. We'll keep you posted on that. Away from that, there's also a story about Andy Burnham would reject a job in Keir Starmer's government, according to Sky News, if he does win the by-election tomorrow and if he stands, of course, for any premiership that is happening in the government. It seems to be a fast-moving story, that. We'll keep posting that for you, right? Because the by-election taking place tomorrow, and you can see the full list of candidates, etc., etc., on our socials as well. Right, away from that, there's also the big match tonight, England and Croatia. Now, Croatia is my sweepstakes team. England is Kush from Leica Radio, Greater London's mid-morning show team, and also Derbyshire as well from Leica Radio, Greater Manchester. Now, obviously, I live in England, right? And I've got lots of love for England. So I would love England to win, but also my sweepstakes team being Croatia. See what happens tonight. There's all sorts of predictions from the Leica Radio Network team, which is available on our socials. Do check it out at Leica Radio Instagram before tonight's game, which is happening at 9 o'clock. There's also Kriti Sanon. She's been talking about Cocktail 2. Lots of rumours about whether the film's going to be a lesbian love story, and she has denied it. She goes, it's not going to be, despite all these rumours. Also, Sonu Nigam wishing him a speedy recovery because he's had a bit of a health scare as he battles pinched nerves. That is making the headlines. So wishing Sonu Nigam all the best. And the trailer of Alia Bhatt's next film, Alpha, has released as well. Would love to know your take on that.
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0: It is 5:16. Right, stand by then. I got today's lyrical miracle on the way for you.

0: Love this soundtrack, I love this film. Zindagi Ban Gaya Tum from the film Kasoor. It is 5:20. Hello, Treacle.
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0: So tonight, all eyes on the big one, England and Croatia. That's going to be on at 9 o'clock. Before that though, in about 40 minutes time, we've got Portugal and Congo. That's going to be on at 6, and then tonight at midnight, Ghana and also Panama. That's going to be on at midnight. Then 3 o'clock in the morning, Uzbekistan and Colombia will be on at 3. 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
0: 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Let's do it.
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0: So which song comes to mind when I give you the following lyrics of this very popular song? It's from the 90s. Ab jao me kaise go, chori chori chup chup go. So which song comes to mind when I say to you, Ab jao me kaise ghar, chori chori chup chup ghar. If you know, get in touch right now on my studio WhatsApp number, which is...
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1: Raj Badden. Traffic and travel.
3: This is Martin with your travel. It's still slowing on the A312 the partway southbound before the M4 Junction 3. The A312 Church Road and Mandeville Road heavy from the White Hart roundabout to the Target roundabout and on to Northgate Station. The A406 North Circular Road heavy both ways at the Hanger Lane Gyratory. And they're slowing on the A40 Western Avenue westbound before Gypsy Corner. There's congestion on the A316 Chertsey Road westbound from Twickenham Bridge to Hospital Bridge Road roundabout to the Tube, and severe delays on the District Line between Turnham Green and Richmond. It's due to emergency engineering works and minor delays on the DLR between Bank and Canada Wharf, between Canada Wharf and West India Quay, and between Poplar and Tower Gateway due to faulty train at Limehouse.
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0: Okay, that is Jodavish playing Young Like a Radio from Hida Mundi. Looking forward to Sanjay Bhansali's Love and War, which is coming out in January.
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0: Right, this man has been very busy. He's been at Leica HQ earlier. Now he is watching all sorts of matches. Oh, man, I envy his lifestyle. That is Carmel Prabhakar, who joins us live. Carmel, guess it, ho?
3: Good evening, Raj. Very well indeed. But amazing matches are going on. We had one already today. 77 for 8 in 20 overs, Bangladesh, taking the giant Australia 78 for 1 in 9.3 overs. Easy win for them. But a good game, a very good game going on at the moment, Raj. India 209 made a massive score. Hard to get to 209 for 5 in 20 overs. Netherlands, new team in, 98 for 5, 14 overs. It's going to be an easy win for India. But we've got two giants playing later in the evening now. It is going to be South Africa against Pakistan. It's going to be a fantastic game. Raj, and thank you so for your hospitality and see all your presenters. Amazing job you're doing. Thank you so much.
0: Thank you so much. So Carmel has been a part of our very special broadcast here with the Women's T20 World Cup that's going on. But also today he filmed a special episode on Leica Extra Podcast. So watch this space. It's going to be happening. Carmel, thank you. And by the way, I know you're a cricket fan, but England are playing against Croatia tonight in the football. What's your score prediction?
3: 2-1 to England.
0: 2-1 to England, yeah?
3: It's going to be a great game.
0: Everyone I'm speaking to, everyone's like 2-1 to England. I think that's a cop-out answer. No? Asli, you think definitely, you think England will do it? What do you think? What's your waters telling you?
3: Raj, football is an amazing, amazing game. It's going to be great for top. But this England side and the manager, they've got a very experienced manager. Yeah. And I think England are really going to go a long way. But Raj, let me put it the other way. What do you think?
0: So I've already predicted. I think because I've got England, Croatia as my sweepstakes team. So I think it might be Croatia, but obviously inside I'm English, right? So I want England to win. So dekhte hota hai kya? But aapke muh mein ghee shakkar, and we'll catch you soon. Bye.
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1: Raj Badan.

0: And like a radio, a quick reminder also on my Lyrical Miracle track today. Which song can you recall from the following lyrics? Abba Jow, Mekese Go, Chori Chori Chup Chup Kar. So Jow Mekese Go, Chori Chori Chup Chup Kar. If you're thinking about going home, or maybe you're on your way home, I'm probably thinking, huh? Jimmy Jow Mekese Go, Chori Chori. What do you got, Chori Chori? Why? And we've got to say hi to my lovely sweaty Betty. Hi! You said, come on, England. H, you got the answer right for today's... Hang on, you sent me a voice note. Shall I play? Hang on a sec. You said this. I think you're going to give the answer away.
1: Ab jaun main kaise ghar.
0: Wow.
1: Chori chori chup chup kar.
0: That's it. I'm not going to say anything else, all right? Because I think he's going to give the answer away. But there you go. That's his answer. Mr. Khan, hi to you. Dabblings, you're listening in as well. Hi to you. And you said, I think Croatia to win, but England will go through. Oh, yes. There you go. That is there. Lots of you coming on my dashboard here. So thank you very much. Keep your messages coming in. I want to say hi to you all. So do leave your name on your messages as well.
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0: It is so good, isn't it? It's Shahid Malia singing for Shahid Kapoor in that film. Mausam. And we're going to see Shahid Kapoor in the brand new film Cocktail 2 this weekend at cinemas. It's going to be a biggie.
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3: This is Martin with your travel. It's still slowing on the A312, the Parkway southbound before you get to the M4 Junction 3. Continues to queue on the A312 Church Road and Mandeville Road as you head from the Whitehart roundabout to the Target roundabout and on to Northolt Station. A406 North Circular Road queuing both ways in towards the Hangar Lane to Arete today. And A40 Western Avenue heavy westbound before Gypsy Corner. A316 Chertsey Road heavy westbound from Twickenham Bridge to Hospital Bridge Road roundabout to the Tube, and severe delays on the District Line between Turnham Green and Richmond. It's due to emergency engineering works, and minor delays on the Elizabeth line between Whitechapel and Shenfield, and that's due to problems with the signals. That's your latest traffic and travel.
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0: Love this track, it up there playing here on Laika Radio. Right, some more hits on the way for you in the next set, including my Lyrical Miracle track and a very special guest. I've got Nitin Balan, the MBE, and of course, a man behind Diwali Story that you're hearing back across the Laika Radio network. So stand by, that's on the way for you as well.
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2: The top stories this hour. Donald Trump says the US could go back to bombing Iran if a full deal isn't reached. A memorandum of understandings being formally signed on Friday, which he insists includes Tehran agreeing to never having a nuclear weapon. At the close of the G7 in France, the US president claims to feel bad for Lebanon, adding Israel's prime minister gets a little excited sometimes.
3: When two drones are shot into the desert and drop harmlessly, you don't have to knock down buildings in Beirut. They could behave better. And frankly, they could do a better job. I love them as a partner. They were terrific. But they could do a much better job with Hezbollah.
2: A former healthcare worker has been cautioned for trying to sell the Princess of Wales' private medical records. Kate was a patient of the London Clinic in 2024. More details have been announced about where some of the previously announced jobs are going within the BBC. Around 200 are being cut in news. Jeremy Clarkson's revealed he's being diagnosed with prostate cancer. The former Top Gear host shared the news on his Prime Video show, Clarkson's Farm.
4: I had a medical, you remember back in May?
5: Yeah.
4: And he went, and, you know, it disappeared off the other week and I had a biopsy done and it is cancer and it's aggressive. But it's really early, so the treatment will be, you know.
2: Inflation didn't rise as predicted last month. It remained flat at 2.8%, with interest rates also likely to be held tomorrow. And England manager Thomas Tuchel says winning the World Cup would be the pinnacle of his career. He takes charge of his first game when England face Croatia in Dallas tonight.
6: It's the biggest tournament in the world. It's the biggest competition. The biggest players play in the same tournament. So we dream. I think we have a right to dream, but we don't want to be delusional. We know that it comes with the responsibility and the responsibility is on the effort.
2: Kickoff is at 9 o'clock our time tonight. From Sky News, I'm Leisha McKenna.
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0: Well, checking the weather for your Wednesday, temperatures are dipping down to around about 15 degrees Celsius in London, partly cloudy and gentle breeze, and tomorrow 27 degrees Celsius with a mixture of cloudy spells and also sunny spells. And in the Midlands, tonight dropping down to 14 degrees Celsius, cloudy spells, and also tomorrow in the Midlands, 24 degrees Celsius.
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1: Yeah. Slow.

0: I think that's us all that kara kara playing on Like a Radio. Diljit Dosanjh with Sukhbir and Devani Banushali. Like a Radio broadcasting Greater London and of course in the Midlands as well. It is me, Raj Badden, with Dry, sponsored by Pepe Spiri Piri. 11 minutes past six, how's it going? Raj Badden. Alright, taking a break from the music. That's because I've got a very special mehman joining me here on Drive. Now, you've been hearing about something very special, and that is the Diwali story. People are like, huh? We're in June. I'm already talking about Diwali story. That's because this year, Diwali story is going back with a bang. And the company that's behind it is Sanatan Events. And I've got Nitin Balan, MBE, the producer and the founder of Sanatan Events, who joins me live from Italy, actually. He's there for work at the moment. And Nitin, how you doing?
1: Pretty good. Looking forward to making a lot of people happy when they see Sana Diwali story version 2. Very exciting, very colorful, loads of dancing. I think it will be an interesting example of edutainment.
0: Yeah.
1: Educational and entertainment. Mm-hmm. So focus has been all about how do you make education entertaining. Mm-hmm. People often talk about, well, we heard the Ram Sita story before.
0: Yeah.
1: And they say, how often do you eat dal bhat chak rotli? Mm-hmm. And chances are almost every other day. So I said, would you like to stop eating it because you have it every single day? Mm-hmm. The story of Ram and Sita, etc., is a never-ending saga. There's an education in every aspect, comma, paragraph of the story. It's all about how do you tell the story. Come and see it. Enjoy it.
0: Yeah, absolutely. So let's just really talk about the background of Diwali story, because it was there last year and it was completely sold out. We're talking about the Royal Albert Hall, where it first took place, Diwali story, The Journey of Ram, a musical, and it was absolutely fantastic. Now, it's coming back again, but this time it's coming back on a bigger scale than ever before, a capacity of about 10,000 at Wembley. Tell us your idea behind this and last year's success.
1: I think two things. It was a success last year with 3,500 capacity, and the location made people from north of UK, Leicester, Birmingham, etc., difficult for them to come down because quite late by the time they got home. So Wembley could be more accessible. 10,000 people means the prices are more reasonable. We have a special price for children, which is 25% cheaper than the than the adult. So there's a lot of community angle, plus it's Wembley. Wembley area, as we both know, is surrounded by Hindu community. So it's the right place to be. 10,000 is is a big number.
0: Yeah.
1: But then, so is the story. The story is big. So we hope to fill it up. It's actually, I rather we don't say this as a story.
0: Yeah.
1: To me, it's a festival.
0: Yeah.
1: We start at 5 o'clock. There's an echo in the background. I'm not too sure if there's a problem.
0: Nope.
1: You're okay? You're fine.
0: Yep, so, fine.
1: Brilliant. So at 5 o'clock, we have children from Friends Cruise Company will be performing with their version of this. So that's our contribution by the young people. And the official show starts at 6:15 to 9:30. Even before we come to the show, outside of the Wembley Arena, I might be giving too much away, so I'll keep it relatively low information. Mm-hmm. There'll be a surprise welcome of a glamour that they haven't seen. So it's a big event.
0: Yeah, it is. It is massive. It's on the 27th of September, Ovo Arena, Wembley. 10,000 capacity. It's going to be absolutely humongous. If you missed it first time around, it is coming back for one date only this year on the 27th of September, Diwali story. Also, this event actually attracts a lot of the community, and you're very community focused because you're working with a lot of volunteers. You're working within the community as well. Tell us about that aspect of the show's production.
1: Okay, first of all, it's a charity event, so any profits will go towards Hindu education. So we support the Hindu education curriculum that is being rewritten for the benefit of the schools. We support young people's education in universities and stuff. So any profits, first of all, go into this. I mentioned to you the pre-show, curtain raiser, 5:15 to 6 o'clock, young children from 8 to 13 from schools. So that's community involvement. There will be some free tickets for people disabled in wheelchairs. We'll be wanting to recognize senior people that's put us where we are. Also in the acting field, half the people are now equity actors. So the main actors will be equity actors. So we go on upstage quite a lot. From the Hindu, from background that understands what Ramayana is. And the other half are from community. Same thing with the music, etc. Music is written by somebody in India called Rahulji. So we've got 7 brand new songs. We'll be playing the Lakshmiji song with you, I think in 2 weeks' time. It's a song by Lakshmiji talking about what she brings to the young people as a gift. Not computers, not money, but knowledge, harmony, quality of life. So it's a beautiful song. So 7 new songs, brand new music in the background. So it's a very, very different show from what we had at the Albert Hall.
0: Yeah, oh, brilliant. So there you got 7 original songs, and the premiere of those songs are going to be on Laika Radio, so watch this space for that. And I do also want to touch upon, obviously you've got Bollywood Dance School, you've got some amazing stakeholders, you've got Mango also helping you with marketing as well. So there's so many different aspects. I could just see it's on a lot more of a larger scale than ever before.
1: We have good partners. Mango is doing a great job in marketing. Ron, Shruti, and the team is going to be doing incredible amount of choreography. Samir is a gentleman based in Leicester. Rewritten the script. It's just a question of how much do I give away. So the script is written in a very family-focused way. So it's almost like someone telling the story at home. That's as far as I want to go. So very different angle to the story. Brand new dialogue. And costumes, literally Shruti is in India today buying new costumes. Interestingly enough, every Saturday starting, I think 2 Saturdays from today, on the Facebook, there'll be a Diwali diary. So we'll be showing in a 2-minute clip an update. So an update on how a song is being made, an update on how choreography is taking place. So there'll be 16 slots over the next few months. So you are up to date.
0: So you got a diary which is being unveiled in a couple of weeks' time. So we're looking forward to that musical diary as well. And look, once again, details are available at DiwaliStory.com. DiwaliStory.com is the website address where you can purchase tickets right now. It is Diwali Story, The Journey of Ram, and it is a musical, and it is taking place on the 27th of September at the Ova Arena, Wembley, with a capacity of 10,000 people. It's going to be huge. And once again, my thanks go out to Nitin Balan, the founder of Diwali Story. Sorry, I should say Nitin Balan, MBE. Sorry, congratulations to you on your MBE as well.
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0: your throat, but all the best.
1: Thank you. Have a wonderful evening.
0: Thank
1: Namaste.
0: You. Namaste. Thank you very much. There you go, Nitin Balan, of course, the founder. And this production is brought to you by Sanatana Events, which you've been hearing about across the Like Array network. Details are available at DiwaliStory.com. And if you miss any other details, you can also message me in the studio. And don't forget that code, WISH1.
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0: Vicar, that was your Lyrical Miracle track from the last hour. 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
0: Right, stand by then, new music on the way.
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0: I say new, I say very loosely, all right? Cocktail 2, Bundu 2.0 is on the way.
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4: This is Martin with your travel. Delays on the M4 onto the elevated section eastbound. You head from Junction 3 Hayes to Junction 2 Brentford. It's slowing on the A312 the partway southbound before the M4 Junction 3. A312 Church Road and Mandeville Road, heavy from the White Hart roundabout to the Target roundabout and then on to Northolt Station. The A406 North Circular Road, heavy both ways with the Hanger Lane Jarrettery. A40 Western Avenue, heavy westbound before you get to Gypsy Corner. Congestion on the A316 Chertsey Road westbound from Twickenham Bridge to Hospital Bridge Road roundabout and slow on the A205 South Circular from Red Rover to Chockers Corner. And that's your latest traffic and travel.
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0: I'm not too sure myself about that version, but hey ho, you know, it's one of those things that we got to play here on the radio. You decide, you tell us if you prefer the original, if you prefer the remake or the rework version of that. Right, moving on then, quick reminder also about our friends at Southall Travel. 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
0: By 6:36, you know, one thing that we have on podcast day is the amount of amazing guests that are coming to Leica HQ. So you now watch Leica Extra or listen to it on all the streaming platforms and you get to know exactly what we're talking about. In the meantime, John Dick.

0: former number one on the Laika Radio Chart Show, Matrubhumi, is still waiting for a film release. He hasn't got a release date yet. What's going on? Sitting in a dubba. It's been ages since the film has been sitting in a dubba, no? Usually you have that a lot with the 90s movies. Waiting for a film release date, and no, nothing came out. What a track though. John Declan here on Laika Radio. Another reminder also that the much-awaited FIH Hockey Pro League matches between India and Pakistan take place in London on the 23rd and 26th of June. They take place at the Lee Valley Hockey and Tennis Centre. You get your tickets from englandhockey.co.uk, and it is supported by Laika Radio Network. So not only are we supporting the World Cup football, the FIFA World Cup, we got the T20 Women's Cricket World Cup also, and of course this as well, the Hockey Pro League, all on the Laika Radio Network. Absolutely amazing stuff. Away from that, guys, say hi to my lovely Nilmala G, Gessie Hall, Basanti, hi to you as well. Keep on listening here on Laika Radio. Right, more hits coming up, don't go anywhere. Laika
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0: I think I tipped it, but Savani playing it on Like a Radio. No, it's not really the appropriate song because we've got some decent weather, but you know, the British weather, we like to play with it a little bit. It's always kind of like up and down anyway. Tip dip, Brett Savani, that from the film Studio Adventure, another rework track. But this rework doesn't sound too bad, does it? Yasin, hi to you. Thanks very much for your message. Manoj, Gilith, hi to you. And all three of you are saying England, England, England tonight. So, yep. Tonight, England, Croatia is going to be a big one. And also EastEnders. Been rather kind of subdued, hasn't it? Because of Denise and her health. There's loads of other storylines connected to that one particular episode. Or actually that week-long episode where they had that one night which kind of changed everything. Was it last week or the week before?
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0: Well, that's it from me. Radio Ollie's up next on the roller coaster after 7 o'clock on Like Really Great to London and the Midlands. And Ashwini is in for Anita Nasir on Like a Gold and Like a Radio Great to Manchester. If you want me, I'm back tomorrow at 4 o'clock. It's a date, yeah? Bye.
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1: Traffic and travel.
4: This is Martin with the travel. Delays on the M4 onto the elevated section eastbound. You head from Junction 3 Hayes to Junction 2 Brentford. A312 the Parkway all cleared up southbound before the M4 Junction 3. A312 Church Road and Mandeville Road still heavy from the White Hart roundabout to the Target roundabout and then on to Northall Station. A406 North Circular Road heavy both ways at the Hangar Lane Jetty today. You're slowing on the A40 Western Avenue westbound before Gypsy Corner. There's congestion on the A316 Chertsey Road westbound from Twickenham Bridge to Hospital Bridge Road roundabout and slow on the A205 South Circular from Red Rover to Chalker's Corner. And that's your latest traffic and travel.
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7: 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India versus Pakistan, London, 23rd or 26th June. Be there.
6: So India looking to press home that advantage. There's a chance.
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1: The top stories this hour. Donald Trump's threatened to bomb Iran if it violates its agreement with the US. A senior American official has been briefing on its 14 points, which include a commitment to achieving a final peace deal within 60 days and Iran not having a nuclear weapon. Speaking from the G7 summit in France, the president says it could be signed in Switzerland, maybe tomorrow. Our US correspondent David Blevins is in Washington.
2: It's our understanding he plans to return to the United States, and that in itself would suggest that this is not the diplomatic triumph that the president would have us believe that it is.
1: Also today, the London Clinic says there were no regulatory breaches at the hospital after a former healthcare worker tried to sell the Princess of Wales's private medical records. The ex-employee has been handed a formal caution. The first phase of the BBC's cost-cutting measures have been announced, with around 200 jobs being axed in news. A plan announced in April will see up to 2,000 workers going in total, the corporation's biggest downsizing in almost 15 years. In sport, England aim to get their World Cup campaign off to a winning start when they take on Croatia tonight. Thomas Tuchel's men play their first Group L game of the tournament in Dallas. Former England striker Gary Lineker says there's strengths in many departments.
3: They've got a fabulous midfield, I would say. There's two or three really strong ones in the tournament, but England's, I think, competes with any of them, with Anderson, Rice and probably Bellingham, I would imagine. We've got, probably the best number nine this season in world football.
1: Jeremy Clarkson says his prostate cancer is aggressive, but it's being caught early. The star revealed his diagnosis on his TV show Clarkson's Farm. And inflation didn't rise as predicted last month. It remained flat at 2.8%, with interest rates also likely to be held tomorrow. From Sky News, I'm Leisha McKenna.
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4: 2 minutes past seven, good evening. You're tuned to Leica, looking at that weather for you across the region. A fine end to this beautiful day. Plenty of sunny spells leading us nicely into a dry, warm, but slightly muggy night. So yes, that Bombay Valley feeling is definitely going to be in the air with plenty of light winds. I'm going to say tonight with a minimum of 15 degrees, go ahead, baby, crack open those khidkiyan.
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4: Big shouts get out to Raj. 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The roller coaster's in the house, which means it's time. Let's get you rocking and a rolling. Shaking and grooving as we kick off Istal se with Dobar se pyar gaane back to back.
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0: Honestly, love this one. Dhunki, dhunki, dhunki lage. Mehabasin, her vocals just hit differently, don't they? They've just got that husk to them. Which I'm often told I've got a little husk in my voice. I don't know. Do you agree? Disagree? Drop me the messages. Let me know. Let me know you're part of the party tonight. Jasmine, lots of love going out to you as well. Bale, bale, happy Wednesday. Waj, big salam and namaste going out to you as well. Dabbling, lots of love going out to you as well. Rishi saying, hey, hey, Radio Wally, how you doing? All good, baby. I'm loving up the weather, I've got to say. If anyone's going to say it's too hot, I will ban you from my presence, okay? It's not too hot, because if you take it back to last week, oh my God, I don't know who upset Mother Nature, but please do not do it again, okay? I don't want it to, we only get, you know, special appearances from the Doob Dab, so let's continue to manifest it a little bit further. Whether you're joining us in Greater London or the Midlands, 1458 AM, DAB, Alexa, Google Home, LaikaRadio.com, or that LaikaRadio mobile app, baby, up sabka swag, sis, swagato. Lots and lots going on at Laika headquarters today. It's been the podcast filming day for us today, and I'm so excited. I'm really happy to, like, you know, keep my mood bunda, because I did a very special episode today, and I cannot wait for you guys to see it, because it featured two of my most favorite people from this particular community that I'm so excited about, and I know you guys are gonna love it. So let me know. Drew, thank you. Know what, I'm gonna open it up. Drop the message with your guesses. What do you think that episode was all about?
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0: Cowboy Roach Killer, Rishi Rich, and Kenny on the vocals of this one. I'm never going to tire of this one. It's a little bit of Overuse.
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0: 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It's inspired by Bollywood. A 90s number. You know what? You get an extra special shout out if you can name the song or the film. Ay, mera dil. Oi, hoi, kya baat hai?
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0: Chin up before we talk about today's match. Can I just say, I did not expect that 3-1 score last night with France. I mean, they've always been a family favourite, let's be honest, it's France, but I did not expect a 3-1 win. But tonight, ladies and gents, we have two big games. Actually, we already had Portugal. They've drew 1-1, but tonight, yes, it is our very own England who are going to be taking on Croatia, Group L, Norbage. So yes, it's going to be a bit of a late one, but do not worry, we'll keep you posted on those scores. Let me know your predictions. Obviously, I'm rooting, you know, home team. How can I not? I really hope this year they do deserve to win the World Cup because they've had a phenomenal history. You know I love my football. I'm a Gooner girl at heart. England, let's bring it on home, boys.
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0: such a beautiful one, isn't it? One of my favourite tracks. From the movie Dil Apna Aur Preet Parayi, Lata Ji ki pyari si awaaz pure studio mein goonj rahi hai. Well done, Bobby. First one in with the right answer. Thank you, Hema, for your beautiful message saying, as always, Radio Wally, beautiful song choices. God bless you. A lovely one with Lata Ji ki awaaz. The movie was from 1960. Wherever, Hema Ji. Big points there. Bonus points there for you, that one there. And of course, if we're talking all things Bollywood, don't forget, Frankie Goes to Bollywood. It's in the last leg of its 2026 tour. 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Till Saturday, they are at the Birmingham Rep. And then the 24th to the 28th of June, they are at Bristol Old Vic.
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0: Two big tracks. Let's go back to back, because after this, I've got a very special announcement.

0: four tracks there, back to back. Big shouts going out to Paul John, locked in and listening, saying, Radio Wally, how you doing? Go, go, go! Old is gold. I love it, the tracks tonight. Thank you so much for your beautiful message. We had a little bit of a Tu Aashiqui Hai Meri, Stebbing Ben and Payal Dev. And then Lal Kagana from the movie Good News. And of course, more good news for you right now. As you know, the Laika Radio Network have teamed up exclusively with Dharma Productions for the Gujarati movie that is releasing this weekend, starring Siddharth, Jindagi Once More. So we're giving you the chance to win a pair of tickets to a very special invite-only screening of Jindagi Once More at the Courthouse Hotel near London's Oxford Street station. Now, this will take place Thursday, 18th of June, which is tomorrow at 6 p.m. Okay, there's no other chance for you to change tickets, swap them for a different date. It's tomorrow at 6 p.m. in London. To take part, I'm going to keep it nice and simple. I'm going to keep what I've been doing for this week. One WhatsApp message, your full name, your telephone number, and the word Guju. And then, as always, the system will choose the winner. Let's go!
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1: 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This is Leica.

0: such a beautiful one, isn't it, of the 90s. And if we're talking about 90s, how can we not talk about Patty Helen G returning to the UK for a very special one-off event, 4th of July at the Royal Festival Hall. You can pick up tickets right now at South Bank Centre. And of course, I've got my Leica Radio Network, exclusive radio partners. The movie was Sanam. Well done to Sham and Bobby, first one in with the right answers. Time now, though. Something special.
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1: Top stories this hour. Donald Trump says the US could go back to bombing Iran if a full deal isn't reached. A memorandum of understandings being formally signed on Friday, which he insists includes Tehran agreeing to never having a nuclear weapon. At the close of the G7 in France, the US president claims to feel bad for Lebanon, adding Israel's prime minister gets a little excited sometimes.
2: When two drones are shot into the desert and dropped harmlessly, you don't have to knock down buildings in Beirut. They could behave better. And frankly, they could do a better job. I love them as a partner. They were terrific. But they could do a much better job with Hezbollah.
1: It's emerged a former healthcare worker tried to sell the Princess of Wales medical records in 2024. An ex-employee of a private hospital has been handed a formal caution by the data watchdog. The BBC is going to cut around 550 roles in news, TV and radio. It's the first phase of a major downsizing plan. Jeremy Clarkson says his prostate cancer is aggressive, but it's been caught early. The star revealed his diagnosis on his TV show, Clarkson's Farm. In sport, England aim to get their World Cup campaign off to a winning start when they play Croatia tonight. Joe Rawson reports from Dallas in Texas.
3: The atmosphere is building here in Dallas and the travelling fans are confident.
4: I think it'll be a win.
5: You've got to follow England, haven't you? You've got to do it.
3: Captain Harry Kane believes the Three Lions have the capability to go far.
6: From a personal point of view, it's coming off the best season that I've ever had.
3: While boss Thomas Tuchel says it's okay for the nation to dream.
7: We know that it comes with a responsibility and the responsibility is on the effort.
3: Kickoff is at 9 o'clock.
1: And Rangers have appointed Derek McInnes as their new manager on a three-year deal. The former Hearts boss replaces Danny Roll. From Sky News, I'm Leisha McKenna.
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8: 2 minutes past eight. Good evening. You're tuned into Leica, looking at that weather for you. A fine end to a bright day today, leading us into a dry, warm, but slightly muggy night across the region. A little bit more cloudy in the early hours with a minimum of 15 degrees. And go ahead, baby. Crack open those kirikia tonight.
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8: 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Kicking you off is Stanza with Dobre Se Piaregane. 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

0: Such a beautiful track, isn't it? You know, I was just saying off air to some of my colleagues that one of the hardest parts of being a radio presenter isn't the late nights, isn't those missed moments when you're on live air whilst family and friends are out, but it's sharing news that are just real, just hit home a little bit harder than they need to. So we're going to dedicate this beautiful track, Mere Zindagi Mein Aaye Ho, to a former radio colleague, an amazing broadcaster, a radio personality that just shone wherever and whoever's lives she touched. Ladies and gents, it's with a very heavy heart that I have to break to you that we no longer have the radio personality, Missy D. She passed away last night after fighting health issues over the last recent years. A renowned voice across Greater London during her time, Missy D was an absolute legend and will remain a radio legend. She touched lives wherever she went. Always had the most bubbly personality you could think of. I never saw her face without a smile, even while she was fighting so many issues in her personal life. She called her public, her listeners, her hot, sweet, sticky jalebis. Lekin sach to yehi hai ki hamare zindagi mein subah subah mithas Missy D hi lati thi. One of the most popular breakfast presenters across South Asian broadcasting, Missy D. May you continue to fly high and now wake us up from heavens above. Rest in peace, my beautiful.
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0: Now, one thing Missy D was known for was her upbeat personality, that kush massage, chehra, and of course, always loved a party. She was never one to sit and sulk. 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So Missy, you know what? We're dedicating this next one to you.
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0: Kiki aapki awaaz subah subah goonjte hi sabki saans ruk jaati thi. Waiting for your updates. My boys met some tricks on this one.

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1: 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If you're overpaying on your card terminal, we'll show you the truth and cut your costs.
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0: And let's go straight over to Carmel Prabhakar, our correspondent at the ground with more cricket updates. Carmel G, how are you doing?
3: I'm very good, Radio Wally. How are you? Great show.
0: All the better for hearing your voice.
3: Thank you so much. So, Radio Wally, today has been a very exciting, amazing matches. We had three matches. So this morning, first we had Bangladesh, 77 for 8 in 20 overs. Then Australia, the Giants, 78 for 1. They won in 9 overs.
0: Wow.
3: Then thereafter, we had the other big Giants, a great game, India, 209 for 5 in 20 overs. Netherlands, the new team which have come in the first time, 114 in 17 overs. So it was pretty good, easy win for India. But as we speak, I thought this is going to be a very, very big game. And unfortunately, Pakistan, for some reason, was struggling today for a reason. And they ended up in 126 for 9 in 20 overs.
0: Oh, wow.
3: South Africa, they are very strong. At the moment, they are batting really well, 7 for no loss. And they need 120 runs in 19 overs, which is very much doable.
0: Absolutely.
3: Until unless Pakistan bowls well and fields well.
0: So it sounds like there's a score prediction there, and we'll bring you on home.
3: Let's see how it goes, and let's see what is a lot of cricket to play at the moment. So lovely to hear from you, and look forward to seeing you soon.
0: Brilliant! Well, keep us updated via the social media platforms, won't you, Kamal?
3: Thank you so much.
0: Excellent. Thank you so much, Kamal. So that was Kamal Prabhakar reporting live from the grounds. Let us know what your score predictions are.
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0: So there we go. That was all our cricket updates from Kamal Prabhakar. Let's take you for a bit of a throwback with this beautiful number. I don't know why. Again, this one's been in my demag all day, so I feel like we need to share it together. Let's do it. Prabh Singh, a little bit 9.45. Wherever you're joining us from tonight, Greater London, the Midlands, 1458 AM, DAB, Alexa, Google Home, Leica Radio.

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1: Such a beautiful, beautiful track taking you back to 2003. The movie was Hangama. Big shout out to everyone locked in and listening, whether you are joining us in Greater London or the Midlands. 14:58 AM at DAB, Alexa, Google Home, LaikaRadio.com or that Laika Radio mobile app. Ab sabka swag says swagato. Lots of lovely messages are coming in, and that competition for the Gujarati film screening is going to be closing in the next 10 minutes.
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1: 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Udit Narayan and Shreya Ghoshal. 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
0: La la la la la la la la la la.
1: 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But it's that time of the evening where we need to see exactly what is happening around that globe.
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1: Ending with Kumar Dayan Alkaji ki awaaz. Mohabbat hona jaye. Reminder, the competition will be closing in the next 5 minutes to take part in the Gujarati opening invite-only event. One WhatsApp message, your full name, the word Guju, your telephone number.

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1: Top stories this hour. England are about to kick off their World Cup campaign against Croatia. Joe Rawson is in Dallas.
2: Here we go then, England's World Cup getting underway here in Dallas. It's boiling outside, but the stadium is air-conditioned. The surprising team news is that Bukayo Saka is on the bench, Anthony Gordon and Noni Madueke start. John Stones plays over Mark Gaye, and Jude Bellingham is in the 11 too, as England look to make a winning start at this tournament against Croatia.
1: Donald Trump says an agreement with Iran will be signed over the next 48 hours. US officials briefed the media on the contents of a memorandum of understanding, which includes an end to fighting on all fronts, including in Lebanon. Elsewhere, a former private hospital worker has been cautioned for trying to sell the Princess of Wales medical records. Kate was a patient of the London Clinic in 2024, which denies any regulatory breaches. Jeremy Clarkson's revealed he has prostate cancer. On his TV show Clarkson's Farm, the presenter says while aggressive, it was caught early. The star says he expects to be fine but won't know if an operation's worked until November. Nick Ridgman from Prostate Cancer UK says he's grateful Jeremy chose to make his news public.
3: It is the most commonly diagnosed cancer in the UK, and there is no screening programme for it, and there are also no symptoms in the early stages. So it's absolutely critical that men are aware of their risk of prostate cancer. That's why the likes of Jeremy sharing their stories has such a huge impact.
1: The first phase of the BBC's cost-cutting measures have been announced, with around 200 jobs being axed in news. A plan announced in April will see up to 2,000 workers going in total, the corporation's biggest downsizing in almost 15 years. And Scottish Premiership team Rangers have appointed Derek McInnes as their new manager on a three-year deal. The former Hearts boss replaces Danny Roll, who's joined RB Salzburg. From Sky News, I'm Alicia McKenna.
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4: A nice, dry, warm, muggy night across the region, a minimum of 15 degrees tonight, but a cloudy start to your Thursday. Maybe the odd drizzly spot as well, but it will become drier and brighter in the afternoon. A very warm and humid day tomorrow, ladies and gentlemen, 28 degrees, so stay hydrated.
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4: 2 minutes past nine. Good evening. You're tuned in to Leica. Dahadil se shukriya, Karam Herbani, for the beautiful, beautiful messages that you have been sending in. It's that time of the evening where we wind down, we relax, we get ready for the night ahead. The Lazy Lounge, two beautiful tracks back to back.
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0: such a beautiful track, isn't it? Arijit Singh ki Awaaz with Shreya Ghoshal. 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
2: Hoi, hoi, hoi, hoi, hoi. What a start. Now, originally, Harry Kane was going for the same side and those nerves of steel. But you know what? I think after that start, you know, he's not his usual standard. And that's when England will come up and say, yeah, whilst Harry Kane was doing the stutter, he was waiting for the keeper to move. And that's exactly what he did. He kicked off the final moment. And he got a second bite of that cherry. And it was a goal for England. That's right, Harry Kane. You show them how it's done. Same side, same strike, but much better contact. Goalkeeper did try to read him and he thought he'd go to the other side, but he didn't, and he scored. There was no way he was going to miss twice on the spin, was there? Let's be honest, what a great goal. England won, Croatia still to score.
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0: That's right. Episode number 20 is a Bollywood rebound. A rebound? Well, it's a rebound and it's a rewind, a throwback to the 2000s, hosted by Anuj Raadia. Now, are we saying that movies were breaking stereotypes for the West, or was the era redefining Indian cinema for NRIs? It is all about Leica Extra, the sound of British Asian generation, available on a multitude of major streaming platforms, including Spotify, YouTube, Amazon, and Apple. 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
0: Now, I did have to break some unfortunate news earlier today. The passing of a very dear friend and a colleague, an amazing broadcaster, a pioneer in the South Asian broadcasting industry, Missy D. So this one is coming out from us for Missy.

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0: 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Very beautiful. And baby-faced Madhuri on the big parda. Love this one. Time now, though, for the feel-good track of the hour. And this is something that Missy would definitely resonate with, because it was something that she used to truly believe in, because this was the kind of positive messages she would share.
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0: 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That's how the evening where I tell you how much I love you. But I gotta be leaving you. But figure not my lovelies, because in true Radio Wali style, I am leaving you celebrating our Laika Artist of the Week, Shahid Kapoor. And do you know what? I feel like tonight we can go for a double dose of the noughties, because there was so much love that poured in for your noughties nostalgia. So I'm gonna leave you with two of my favorite tracks from the noughties nostalgia. Until tomorrow, good night, God bless, stay safe, stay warm, stay hydrated. Aur kal tak, mucho pyar.
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1: Top stories this hour. Donald Trump says a deal with Tehran could be signed as soon as tomorrow, warning the US could be back to bombing Iran if a full agreement isn't reached. The president jokes if the memorandum of understanding doesn't work, he's blaming his number two, J.D. Vance. It's emerged a former healthcare worker tried to sell the Princess of Wales private medical records. Kate was a patient of the London Clinic in 2024. An ex-employee has been handed a formal caution. Our correspondent Emma Birchley has more from the watchdog.
2: The conduct involved the deliberate misuse of highly sensitive personal information and an offer to disclose it for financial gain, representing a clear breach of trust. And the statement goes on to say that it was felt the caution was appropriate.
1: The private hospital says it takes pride in high standards of care and discretion. The BBC is going to cut around 550 roles and review broadcast TV and radio programmes. It's the first phase of a major downsizing plan hoping to save money. Roger Mosey is the former head of BBC Television News.
3: I think it's sad that the BBC is having to make these cuts. And to be honest, news would have been last on my list of the areas where there should be cuts, because we live in uncertain times. There's a lot of misinformation and disinformation around. And therefore, getting rid of journalists is not what you really expect the BBC to do.
1: The Foreign Secretary says more funding will help migrants who have fled conflict to rebuild their lives closer to home. £9 million is going into extending a North Africa initiative to Libya, with further support in Egypt, Algeria and Tunisia. UK inflation unexpectedly flatlined last month. Official figures show it stayed at 2.8% in May. And England's cricketers have made a good start at the second test against New Zealand. The tourists are on 291 for 7 at the close on day one at the Oval. From Sky News, I'm Leisha McKenna.
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1: The top stories this hour. Donald Trump says the US could go back to bombing Iran if a full deal isn't reached. A memorandum of understanding has been formally signed on Friday, which he insists includes Tehran agreeing to never having a nuclear weapon. At the close of the G7 in France, the US president claims to feel bad for Lebanon, adding Israel's prime minister gets a little excited sometimes and could do with what he says is a softer touch.
2: When two drones are shot into the desert and dropped harmlessly, you don't have to knock down buildings in Beirut. They could behave better. And frankly, they could do a better job. I love them as a partner. They were terrific. But they could do a much better job with Hezbollah.
1: A former healthcare worker has been cautioned for trying to sell the Princess of Wales's private medical records. Kate was a patient of the London Clinic in 2024. More details have been announced about where some of the jobs are going within the BBC in the first phase of its cost cutting. We were told in April up to 2,000 would go, with around 200 being cut within news. The Foreign Secretary has announced more funding for a scheme aimed at helping migrants settle in North Africa. £9 million is going into extending the initiative to Libya, with further support too in Egypt, Algeria and Tunisia. Yvette Cooper, who's in Cairo, says it's about helping people who have fled conflict rebuild their lives closer to home.
3: That's why we're working with countries across North Africa to make sure that people can get job opportunities and business opportunities, and also preventing people making dangerous and illegal journeys across the Mediterranean and across the Channel.
1: Rangers have appointed Derek McInnes as their new manager on a three-year deal. The former Hearts boss replaces Danny Rowe, who has left the Scottish Premiership club to join RB Salzburg. McInnes is their third manager in a year following Russell Martin's departure last October. From Sky News, I'm Ruth McKee.
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1: Top stories this hour. England have begun their World Cup in style with a 4-2 win over Croatia. Joe Rawson is in Dallas.
2: A game that will be remembered for the attacking quality as England just about got the job done. Harry Kane's retaken penalty opened the scoring, but Martin Batarina equalised with a thunderbolt. Kane heading in a corner put England ahead again, but again Croatia equalised through Petra Musa. And it took a brilliant individual effort from Jude Bellingham after half-time and Marcus Rashford's goal late on to secure the England win. England 4, Croatia 2.
1: Donald Trump's threatened to bomb Iran if it violates its agreement with the US. A senior American official has been briefing on its 14 points, which include a commitment to achieving a final deal within 60 days. It's emerged a former healthcare worker tried to sell the Princess of Wales's private medical records. Kate was a patient of the London Clinic in January 2024. The BBC is going to cut around 550 roles and review broadcast TV and radio programmes. It's the first phase of a major downsizing plan, with bosses hoping to make £500 million in savings. Roger Mosey is the former head of BBC Television News.
3: I think it's sad that the BBC is having to make these cuts. And to be honest, news would have been last on my list of the areas where there should be cuts, because we live in uncertain times. There's a lot of misinformation and disinformation around. And therefore getting rid of journalists is not what you really expect the BBC to do.
1: The UK's cybersecurity chief says hostile states are increasingly targeting British infrastructure with online attacks. Richard Horne says around three quarters of major incidents last year could be linked to countries including Russia, China and Iran. And England's cricketers ended day one of the second test against New Zealand on a high. Late wickets fell with the tourists on 291 for 7 at the close at the Oval. From Sky News, I'm Ruth McKee.
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1: Top stories this hour. We start with breaking news, and Donald Trump has signed a deal aimed at ending the war with Iran. The White House and Iran's foreign minister have confirmed the proposal, described as a memorandum of understanding, has been agreed. Speaking at the G7 meeting yesterday, Mr. Trump outlined what's included in the 14-point plan.
2: Ending the current conflict, reopening the Strait of Hormuz, and preventing Iran from ever obtaining a nuclear weapon. That's what it was all about. If we didn't do this deal, we could have dropped more bombs for another 3 weeks, 2 weeks, 4 weeks.
1: Elsewhere, England opened their World Cup campaign with a 4-2 win against Croatia in Dallas. Captain Harry Kane got a double, with Jude Bellingham and Marcus Rashford also scoring. Manager Thomas Tuchel says it was a great attacking display, but admits there are areas of the performance to work on.
3: I loved the second half, all of it. I loved the reaction to a very complicated first half. We got a tough draw to start against Croatia, so the positives are clearly the ones where we focus on now and enjoy the moment, and we have enough days to adjust.
1: A former healthcare worker has been cautioned for trying to sell the Princess of Wales's private medical records. Kate was a patient of the London Clinic in 2024. More details have been announced about where some of the jobs are going within the BBC in the first phase of its cost cutting. We were told in April up to 2,000 would go. The Foreign Secretary says more funding will help migrants who have fled conflict rebuild their lives closer to home. £9 million is going into extending a North Africa initiative. And back to sport, and Rangers have appointed Derek McInnes as their new manager on a 3-year deal. The former Hearts boss replaces Danny Rowe, who has left the Scottish Premiership club to join RB Salzburg. From Sky News, I'm Ruth McKee.
0: This is Leica Radio Network, officially London's number one Asian commercial radio group. Let's return to the biggest hits all night on Leica Radio.